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1: What are you talking about? It's not winter. It's House of Fun.
0: Oh, yes. Sorry. House of Fun is coming.
1: Your voice sounds weird. Would you like a throat lozenge?
0: Ooh, that'd be lovely.
1: House of Fun with Matt and Pete. 2025 Community Radio Award Entertainment Show of the Year. Coming to Boomerang. Launches Saturday the 5th of September from 9 a.m.
0: Can I stop talking like this now, please? 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

0: online, on the app, through your smart speaker, and now on DAB across Peterborough and Cambridge. 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
1: Minister says the Duke and Duchess of Sussex's planned return to Britain's a private matter. His response came after being asked whether the government would pay for security, as it was revealed the royal couple would be moving back to the UK from the States. Speaking earlier, Andy Burnham's wished Harry and Meghan well.
2: Well, this is a private matter. It's a matter for Harry and for Meghan, and we wish them well in the move that they're making.
1: A conman who claimed he was a special forces soldier turned multi-millionaire cancer patient has been jailed for 3 years, 2 months. 35-year-old Joseph Gibson lied that he'd served in the special boat service. And droughts could hit parts of the UK again next year if the country has a dry winter, officials and experts have warned. The National Drought Group, which brings together the Met Office and water companies, said this week's rainfall and cooler temperatures will not make any significant impact on current water scarcity. From Radio News Hub, I'm Trevor Thomas.
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1: Clear spells through the early hours. Showers generally less widespread through daytime, although thundery outbreaks possible in the south and west. Warm in the southeast. 21 is Friday's high.

where the hits keep coming back. Here's something for you to sing along to from the 80s.

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0: that he'd served in the special boat service. And droughts could hit parts of the UK again next year if the country has a dry winter, officials and experts have warned. The National Drought Group, which brings together the Met Office and water companies, said this week's rainfall and cooler temperatures will not make any significant impact on current water scarcity. From Radio News Hub, I'm Trevor Thomas.
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0: Clear spells through the early hours. Showers generally less widespread through daytime, although thundery outbreaks possible in the south and west. Warm in the southeast. 21 is Friday's high.

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I Bet You Don't Know. Great music from the Beatles, Diana Ross, Blondie, Right Said Fred, Neil Sedaka, Jennifer Rush, and many more. Oh, and not forgetting The Confessions. Sunday afternoon at 2 on Boomerang Radio.

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4: The Minister says the Duke and Duchess of Sussex's planned return to Britain's a private matter. His response came after being asked whether the government would pay for security, as it was revealed the royal couple would be moving back to the UK from the States. Speaking earlier, Andy Burnham's wished Harry and Meghan well.
5: Well, this is a private matter. It's a matter for Harry and for Meghan, and we wish them well in the move that they're making.
4: A conman who claimed he was a special forces soldier turned multi-millionaire cancer patient has been jailed for 3 years, 2 months. 35-year-old Joseph Gibson lied

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3: Clear spells through the early hours. Showers generally less widespread through daytime, although thundery outbreaks possible in the south and west. Warm in the southeast. 21 is Friday's high.

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On your way home, alongside news, headlines, and every half hour, the latest travel news. 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
1: Oh, it's beautiful. But wait a minute, isn't this?
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1: But I thought the old lady dropped it into the ocean in the air.
0: Well, baby, I went down and got it for you.
1: Aw, you shouldn't have.

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3: Prime Minister says the Duke and Duchess of Sussex's planned return to Britain's a private matter. His response came after being asked whether the government would pay for security, as it was revealed the royal couple would be moving back to the UK from the States. Speaking earlier, Andy Burnham's wished Harry and Meghan well.
4: Well, this is a private matter. It's a matter for Harry and for Meghan, and we wish them well in the move that they're making.
3: A conman who claimed he was a special forces soldier turned multi-millionaire cancer patient has been jailed for 3 years, 2 months. 35-year-old Joseph Gibson lied that he'd served in the special boat service. And droughts could hit parts of the UK again next year if the country has a dry winter, officials and experts have warned. The National Drought Group, which brings together the Met Office and water companies, said this week's rainfall and cooler temperatures will not make any significant impact on current water scarcity. From Radio News Hub, I'm Trevor Thomas.
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Hello there. How do you spend your Saturday evenings? Well, here's a question. Do you enjoy classic soul? I'm talking the 60s, the 70s, the 80s. I'm talking Motown, Northern, and the sound of Philadelphia. If the answer's yes, that's great. Join me, Andy, from 6 till 9 p.m. for Soul Dance Saturday here on Boomerang Radio.

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5: A cathedral cafe had one of its windows smashed and cash and alcohol stolen during a burglary this week. Cambridgeshire police were called to reports of a burglary at the Cath Cafe at Peterborough Cathedral yesterday morning. The burglary is reported to have happened at about 11:40pm on Wednesday night. According to police, about £200 was stolen, as well as two bottles of vodka and a bottle of tequila. The cafe was also left with a broken window. Some rail passengers in Cambridgeshire faced major disruption on trains heading to and from London yesterday morning. A National Rail spokesperson said that a person was hit by a train between London and Stevenage and that this resulted in major disruption on trains bound for London until 4pm. A drink-driving detective constable who crashed an unmarked police vehicle has been accused of committing gross misconduct. The incident happened on June the 15th when former Detective Constable Joseph Paspey was involved in a collision whilst on duty. Subsequent breath tests revealed that he was over the prescribed alcohol limit. On July the 20th, the former Detective Constable pleaded guilty to driving a motor vehicle whilst over the prescribed alcohol limit at Luton Magistrates Court. Following his admission, Paspey was disqualified from driving for 12 months. He will now face a misconduct hearing, accused of breaching the standards of professional behaviour to the level of gross misconduct. And both of our local teams are preparing for the second game of the season in League One. The Posh host Mansfield Town at the Western Home Stadium in their first home game of the season. Luke Williams' men will be looking to bounce back and get 3 points following the 2-0 defeat away to Bradford last week. Meanwhile, the Ewes travel to Bromley in their first away game of the season. Neil Harris's men are keen to continue their winning ways after beating Wigan 3-2 last Saturday.
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5: A dry and bright start to Friday, but cloud will thicken to bring some showers throughout the afternoon. Again, some of those could be heavy and thundery across Peterborough and Cambridgeshire, and highs of

Hands Up. Do you remember that song in the late 90s, but you've not heard it for a while on the radio? Well, this is what this radio station is all about. We play the songs that just keep coming back. That one of them. There's Ace of Base, Life is a Flower. Before that, Gladys Knight and the Pips, and Baby Don't Change Your Mind. And here comes Bob.

0: Elton John and Rocket Man. It's Boomerang Radio, 19 after 6 through Friday morning, 21st of August, 2026. This is Chris Tibbles. Hello. I've got a sing-along from Kenny Rogers and Dolly Parton soon as I continue Friday's Boomerang Breakfast. News on the way at 6:30 with Tom. Of course, he has the latest local news headlines for us every half an hour through Boomerang Breakfast this morning. We've got local business at 6:45, as always. We've got the sport at 7:30, entertainment at 8:30. I'll tell you who's looking after all of them as we head nearer to those bulletins. We've got the 7:00 sing-along on for Friday, which today, as always on a Friday, is my choice. So something sing-along that I've handpicked from my vault. We've got the 7:15 chance for you to get yourself 50 quid, bits and pieces, back on your radio here on Boomerang Radio. And then from 9, 3 mystery years, back in the days, back.
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3: 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Not seeing any issues for the M11 and the A1M. Huntingdon, Coneygear Roads, temporary lights remain in place for Humber Road. That's because of emergency repairs. Not seeing any issues heading into the centre of Cambridge, moving well for Ely. A47 Wisbeach Bypass, flowing well on the approach for the Elmhall roundabout. Not seeing any issues into Peterborough. A15 inbound, generally flowing well. No issues for the Neen Parkway. A check onto public transport, no issues to report. And that's the latest on Cambridge's roads. For Boomerang Radio, I'm Sean Moore.
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0: 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I tell you, everybody's talking about Peterborough and Cambridgeshire's fastest growing radio station, and they will continue that because I've got music from Smokey Robinson and the Miracles soon. 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
0: First,
2: a cathedral cafe had one of its windows smashed and cash and alcohol stolen during a burglary this week. Cambridgeshire police were called to reports of a burglary at the Cath Cafe at Peterborough Cathedral yesterday morning. The burglary is reported to have happened at about 11:40 p.m. on Wednesday night. According to police, about £200 was stolen, as well as two bottles of vodka and a bottle of tequila. The cafe was also left with a broken window. Some rail passengers in Cambridgeshire faced major disruption on trains heading to and from London yesterday morning. A National Rail spokesperson said that a person was hit by a train between London and Stevenage and that this resulted in major disruption on trains bound for London until 4 p.m. A drink-driving detective constable who crashed an unmarked police vehicle has been accused of committing gross misconduct. The incident happened on June the 15th when former Detective Constable Joseph Paspey was involved in a collision whilst on duty. Subsequent breath tests revealed that he was over the prescribed alcohol limit. On July the 20th, the former Detective Constable pleaded guilty to driving a motor vehicle whilst over the prescribed alcohol limit at Luton Magistrates Court. Following his admission, Paspey was disqualified from driving for 12 months. He will now face a misconduct hearing, accused of breaching the standards of professional behaviour to the level of gross misconduct. And both of our local teams are preparing for the second game of the season in League One. The Posh host Mansfield Town at the Western Home Stadium in their first home game of the season. Luke Williams' men will be looking to bounce back and get 3 points following the 2-0 defeat away to Bradford last week. Meanwhile, the Ewes travel to Bromley in their first away game of the season. Neil Harris's men are keen to continue their winning ways after beating Wigan 3-2 last Saturday.
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2: A dry and bright start to Friday, but cloud will thicken to bring some showers throughout the afternoon. Again, some of those could be heavy and thundery across Peterborough and Cambridgeshire, and highs of 21 degrees. That's the latest from the Boomerang Radio Newsroom. I'm Tom Green.
0: Thank you, Tom. Right, let's kick off Friday's Start Your Day survey then. Today, the question is, in a recent survey, 60% of UK adults say that this landmark is always top of their list. But what do you reckon that landmark is? In a recent survey, 60% of UK adults say that this landmark is always the top of their list to visit. Where do you reckon it is? 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If not, click and have a go through the app as well. It's the Start Your Day survey. 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
0: And I tell you now, you'll need to think outside the box a little bit. What do you reckon? In a recent survey, 60% of UK adults say that this landmark is always top of their list to visit. 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

0: Boomerang Radio with Five and Let's Dance. I tell you, you will be tonight as you kickstart your weekend with us. Pete T from Four will get you home. And then Gary Ball, if you move your coffee table to one side, you supply the drinks and nibbles. Gary Ball and Nigel Payne will supply the soundtrack. Tonight from Seven, Gary Ball's got Soul and Motown. Talking of which, I will play Sam and Dave's Soul Man in just a moment. And then Nigel Payne from 9 o'clock, 3 hours of party classics. That's how we roll here on a Friday night on Boomerang Radio. Okay, let's touch on the Start Your Day survey then. Some of your answers to this question. In a recent survey, 60% of UK adults say that this landmark is always top of their lists to visit. Mel in Whittlesea says, is it the Eiffel Tower? No. Hello to Andy. He's been in touch and said, is it Stonehenge? No. David in St. Neots says, Buckingham Palace? No. Neil's thinking outside the box. He says, is it Blackpool Tower? No. Another Stonehenge from Rachel. No, it's not Stonehenge. Pearl in Ely. Morning, Pearl. Great to hear from you. Shakespeare Country. Another good answer, but no, also wrong. What do you reckon? I will give you the answer in just a few minutes, but the survey of the day today, in a recent survey, 60% of people say that this landmark is always top of their list to visit. What do you reckon? Studio at boomerangradio.co.uk if you want to have a go.
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3: 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Not seeing any issues for the M11 and the A1M. Huntingdon, Coneygear Roads, temporary lights remain in place for Humber Road. That's because of emergency repairs. Not seeing any issues heading into the centre of Cambridge, moving well for Ely. A47 Wisbeach Bypass, flowing well on the approach for the Elmhall roundabout. Not seeing any issues into Peterborough. A15 inbound, generally flowing well. No issues for the Neen Parkway. A check onto public transport. No issues to report. And that's the latest on Cambridge's roads. For Boomerang Radio, I'm Sean Moore.
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0: just gone. 6:45, Friday morning, 21st of August, 2026. 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Right, my Start Your Day survey today. Let me put you out of your misery. The question today, in a recent survey, 60% of people say that this landmark is always top of their places to visit. But what is it? Some of the wrong guesses we've had this morning: Buckingham Palace, Eiffel Tower, Stonehenge a couple of times, Blackpool Tower, Shakespeare's Country. That was Pearly Nearly. Great shout, that. Richard says, is it Graceland? No. Tower of London has been guessed. Also wrong. White Cliffs of Dover. Again, wrong. But we have had one correct answer today. Diane in Werrington said, is it Big Ben in London? Diane, you are spot on. The answer, 60% of UK adults say that this landmark is always top of their list to visit. Big Ben in London, the correct answer. Give yourself five stars.
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3: PCI Energy Solutions, a leading US-based provider of enterprise software for energy management and optimization, has said it's entered into an agreement to be acquired by Mitsubishi. Mitsubishi Electrical says it intends to retain core management following completion of the deal, which is subject to regulatory approval. Fast fashion firm Boohoo has been fined £2 million by the French consumer watchdog over misleading pricing practices. The Directorate General for Competition, Consumer Affairs and Fraud Control said the company, part of the recently rebranded Debenhams Group, had given shoppers a false impression about discounts on the French version of its website. It found 95% of the listings failed to comply with rules. And many cinemas are banning or restricting the use of Meta glasses due to privacy and piracy concerns. It follows action from pub operators and theatres in recent weeks. A number of firms, including Wetherspoons, have indicated they won't allow people to record with the glasses in their venues.
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0: There we are then. That is back on your radio today at 12:30, as always, as part of Boomerang Brunch. Joe Bailey back on that today from 10. Right, Lindisfarne on the way in just a tick after this from Stacey Lattisaw.

Stacey Lattisaw's Jump to the Beat on Boomerang Radio, getting you ready for Friday and indeed, more importantly, the weekend. Oh, it's just around the corner. At this time next week, we will be looking forward to the 3-day bank holiday weekend. And I don't want to put a dampener on things, but it's the last one before Christmas. That is scary, isn't it? We know now that autumn is just around the corner. I always remember when I used to work at Ideal World, the shopping channel, that we used to start selling Christmas products on the August bank holiday weekend, and I would always dread it because I knew that was it. We were on the downhill to a slippery slope towards Christmas, and by December, we'd actually change things round and we were selling things ready for holidays. That confused the hell out of me. Anyway, it doesn't take a lot, I have to be honest. It's Chris Tibble's Boomerang Breakfast on for Friday. If you want to say hello, get a mention on the radio. Maybe you're in a band or you're a singer and you've got a gig coming up across the weekend. Maybe you're a charity or a community group and you've got something happening you want us to talk about. 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We're a friendly bunch. We don't bite. We are here to bring back local to Peterborough and Cambridgeshire. 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

0: Lindisfarne and Run for Home, Boomerang Radio. I tell you what we will do. We'll run towards the news at 7 with Tom Green. He's got the latest local news for Peterborough and Cambridgeshire in just a moment.
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3: Main routes are flowing nice and freely so far this morning. Not seeing any issues for the M11 and the A1M. Huntingdon, Coneygear Roads, temporary lights remain in place for Humber Road. That's because of emergency repairs. Not seeing any issues heading into the centre of Cambridge, moving well for Ely. A47 Wisbeach Bypass, flowing well on the approach for the Elmhall roundabout. Not seeing any issues into Peterborough. A15 inbound, generally flowing well. No issues for the Neame Parkway. A check onto public transport. No issues to report, and that's the latest on Cambridge's roads. For Boomerang Radio, I'm Sean Moore.
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9: A cathedral cafe had one of its windows smashed and cash and alcohol stolen during a burglary this week. Cambridgeshire police were called to reports of a burglary at the Cath Cafe at Peterborough Cathedral yesterday morning. The burglary is reported to have happened at about 11:40 p.m. on Wednesday night. According to police, about £200 was stolen, as well as two bottles of vodka and a bottle of tequila. The cafe was also left with a broken window. Some rail passengers in Cambridgeshire faced major disruption on trains heading to and from London yesterday morning. A National Rail spokesperson said that a person was hit by a train between London and Stevenage and that this resulted in major disruption on trains bound for London until 4 p.m. A drink-driving detective constable who crashed an unmarked police vehicle has been accused of committing gross misconduct. The incident happened on June the 15th when former Detective Constable Joseph Paspey was involved in a collision whilst on duty. Subsequent breath tests revealed that he was over the prescribed alcohol limit. On July the 20th, the former Detective Constable pleaded guilty to driving a motor vehicle whilst over the prescribed alcohol limit at Luton Magistrates Court. Following his admission, Passby was disqualified from driving for 12 months. He will now face a misconduct hearing, accused of breaching the standards of professional behaviour to the level of gross misconduct. And both of our local teams are preparing for the second game of the season in League One. The Posh host Mansfield Town at the Western Home Stadium in their first home game of the season. Luke Williams' men will be looking to bounce back and get 3 points following the 2-0 defeat away to Bradford last week. Meanwhile, the Ewes travel to Bromley in their first away game of the season. Neil Harris's men are keen to continue their winning ways after beating Wigan 3-2 last Saturday.
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9: A dry and bright start to Friday, but cloud will thicken to bring some showers throughout the afternoon. Again, some of those could be heavy and thundery across Peterborough and Cambridgeshire, and highs of 21 degrees. That's the latest from the Boomerang Radio newsroom. I'm Tom Green.
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0: Thank you, Tom. Well, it's only Friday, so you know what that means. It's time for my 7 o'clock sing-along.
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It's Boomerang Radio's Friday, 7 o'clock sing-along. Morecambe and Wise, of course, providing it. There is Bring Me Sunshine every Friday, that on your radio throughout the summer. It's Chris Tibbles. Hello, morning. Boomerang Breakfast is on. I've got Depeche Mode and Queen to play. And then your chance for Friday morning to win yourself 50 quid. Bits and pieces back on your radio for Friday morning as Boomerang Breakfast continues. Here's J-Lo.

Hello. And waiting for tonight, it's Boomerang Radio. If you are out and about in Peterborough tonight, there's a fair bit of local live music that you can go and see. The Shed on Fletton Keys from 8 o'clock tonight. BHDC are performing there. Jordan Poole is at the Queen's Head on Queen Street, also from 8 tonight. Our friend Tommy Philpott performs at Bijou on

Bridge Street from 8:30 tonight. Candy Twist are at the Crown on Lincoln Road from 9:00. There's a live band at the Yard of Ale as well, also tonight from 9:00 on Oundle Road. The Midnight Hobos perform at the Bluebell Inn in Warrington from 9:00. Pop Fiction are at the Burley on Burley Road from 9:00. And Midnight Jack are at the Ostrich on North Street tonight from 9:30. So lots of local live music in Peterborough if you are out and about in the city tonight. Something to get involved

0: 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You are waking up to Friday, 21st of August, 2026. 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
0: So every day, Monday to Friday, we give you the chance to win yourself some extra money, not just once or twice, but three times. There is 50 quid riding on this if you can identify the title and artist of all five songs. Now, identify for me each of the songs from the 60s, 70s, 80s, 90s, and the early 2000s. What do you get from this?
1: Bits and Pieces.

0: I will tell you now, there have been a few guests already. Joe in Huntingdon guest Mika's Grace Kelly. Kev from the 1980s said Shalimar. And Gary just this week has said that Joe South's Games People Play is in there from the 1960s, which means it leaves us with the song from the 1970s and the song from the 1990s to guess. But who is it? Here is another listen.
1: Bits and Pieces.

0: chalk up those songs that have been guessed by Joe in Huntingdon, by Kev White, and from Gary in Ramsey. Mika's Grace Kelly from the 2000s. Shalimar's There It Is from the 1980s. And Joe South's Games People Play from the 1960s. What is representing the 70s and 90s from there? If you think you know, and you can add those three to them, 50 quid could be yours. 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All of the wrong guesses so far are on our website. 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

0: 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Edwin Starr and Stopper on Site. 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
0: Right, I've got The Cause and Jerry Rafferty to play. First, Sean's got the latest on the roads and rails.
3: And on the road, seeing M11 flows well this Friday morning with no reported problems. Same story for the A1M. Huntingdon, Koenigair Road's got temporary lights in place for emergency works at Humber Road. Use your busy hotspots heading into Cambridge. Not seeing issues heading into Ely. Moving well inbound for Peterborough for the A15. Neame Parkway flows well. A47, Wisbeach Bypass. Busy but moving on the approach towards the Elm Hall roundabout. And that's the latest on Cambridge's roads for Boomerang Radio. I'm sure more.
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0: We will catch up with the latest sports news in just a moment. First, Tom's got the latest news headlines.
2: A cathedral cafe had one of its windows smashed and cash and alcohol stolen during a burglary this week. Cambridgeshire police were called to reports of a burglary at the Cath Cafe at Peterborough Cathedral yesterday morning. The burglary is reported to have happened at about 11:40 p.m. on Wednesday night. According to police, about £200 was stolen, as well as two bottles of vodka and a bottle of tequila. The cafe was also left with a broken window. Some rail passengers in Cambridgeshire faced major disruption on trains heading to and from London yesterday morning. A National Rail spokesperson said that a person was hit by a train between London and Stevenage and that this resulted in major disruption on trains bound for London until 4 p.m. A drink-driving detective constable who crashed an unmarked police vehicle has been accused of committing gross misconduct. The incident happened on June the 15th when former detective constable Joseph Paspey was involved in a collision whilst on duty. Subsequent breath tests revealed that he was over the prescribed alcohol limit. On July the 20th, the former detective constable pleaded guilty to driving a motor vehicle whilst over the prescribed alcohol limit at Luton Magistrates Court. Following his admission, Paspey was disqualified from driving for 12 months. He will now face a misconduct hearing, accused of breaching the standards of professional behaviour to the level of gross misconduct. And both of our local teams are preparing for the second game of the season in League One. The Posh host Mansfield Town at the Western Home Stadium in their first home game of the season. Luke Williams' men will be looking to bounce back and get 3 points following the 2-0 defeat away to Bradford last week. Meanwhile, the Ewes travel to Bromley in their first away game of the season. Neil Harris's men are keen to continue their winning ways after beating Wigan 3-2 last Saturday.
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2: A dry and bright start to Friday, but cloud will thicken to bring some showers throughout the afternoon. Again, some of those could be heavy and thundery across Peterborough and Cambridgeshire and highs of 21 degrees. That's the latest from the Boomerang Radio Newsroom. I'm Tom Green.
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4: Coventry City returned to top flight action for the first time in a quarter of a century. The new Premier League season kicks off with the Sky Blues away at title holders Arsenal. Meanwhile, in the Scottish Championship, Inverness take on Partick. And the road to Wembley starts for many non-league sides across England in the preliminary round of the FA Cup. Elsewhere, Nottingham Forest boss Oliver Glasner says the club can cope without Elliot Anderson. The England international was sold to Manchester City, but Glasner believes his current options within the squad can cover his absence.
5: It's always finding the best solution for the team, and I'm used to lose some star players. At Palace we sold Michael Olise and we won two trophies, and then we sold Iveragi Eze and Mark Gain-Winter and we won the Conference League.
4: Forest's first opponents of the new season are Leeds tomorrow. And in cricket, England lead Pakistan by 195 runs with two wickets remaining in the Test match series. England closed a rain-shortened second day at Headingley on 366 for 8.
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0: Thank you very much. Right, very nearly 25 to 8. Today, 21st of August, is Men's Grooming Day. Could do with a shave. It's also Poets Day, and I love this, Hawaiian Shirt Day.
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0: Brilliant. I could model many a Hawaiian shirt. I've got a wardrobe full. In fact, I've got a bright one on today, with it being Bright Shirt Friday. It's just coincidence. It's the same.

0: There are the Arches and Sugar Sugar. It's Boomerang Radio, where the hits keep coming back. We have a whole array of brilliant shows that you can listen to across the weekend here on Boomerang Radio. Of course, they get underway tonight with Gary Ball and the Soul and Motown Show, and then Nigel Payne's Party Classics. But tomorrow, you've got Kelvin on Breakfast. You've got me looking after things for Gary Champion. The Kick Up the 80s is on your radio with Laura between 12 and 3. Vin is here 3 till 6 with the afternoon show tomorrow, including a full rundown of who is playing musically where locally across Peterborough and Cambridgeshire. Andy Barnes has Soul Dance Saturday, and then Matt Webb back tomorrow night with 3 hours of big dance floor classics and floor fillers on the Party Zone from 9 o'clock.
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0: 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Right, just gone 20 to 8. Sean, what you got?
3: And on the road, seeing M11 flows well this Friday morning with no reported problems. Same story for the A1M. Huntingdon, Koenigsegg Road's got temporary lights in place for emergency works at Humber Road. Usual busy hotspots heading into Cambridge. Not seeing issues heading into Ely. Moving well inbound for Peterborough for the A15. Neen Parkway flows well. A47, Wisbeach Bypass, busy but moving on the approach towards the Elm Hall roundabout. And that's the latest on Cambridge's roads for Boomerang Radio. I'm Sean Moore.
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Hands Up, if you remember that. That is Sweet Sensation and Sad Sweet Dreamer on Boomerang Radio. It's Chris Tibbles Morning. Hello. 7:47, just like the jumbo jet. I'm getting you through the first part of the day till 10. Back in the Day is back on your radio from 9. Three more mystery years, but between now and then, the big songs keep rolling. With it being Friday, I suppose you could say...

There are Take That and Greatest Day on Boomerang Radio, where the hits keep coming back Friday morning then. This is Chris Tibbles. Today, if you're looking for something to do with the family, Nene Valley Railway in Wandsford is the place to be. Thomas and his teddy bears' big adventure is happening today. Thomas, Teddy Bear, Reginald, Frankie and Royce are getting ready for a big adventure packed with family fun at Nene Valley Railway. You can begin your adventure at Peterborough behind Teddy Bear, the Class 14 diesel locomotive. 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Children can have their photo taken with Thomas. Look out for Reginald the Bear as well whilst en route. Join in the fun with the train drivers, Frankie and Royce. You can ride the miniature railway at Wandsford. You can watch the Garden Railway. 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But yeah, Thomas and his teddy bears' big adventure is happening at Nene Valley Railway today.

0: 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I've got Rick Astley, ABBA and Arthur Connolly on the way after 8.
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0: 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Latest on the roads and rails, here's Sean.
3: And on the roads, the M11 flows well this Friday morning with no reported problems. Same story for the A1M. Huntingdon, Koenigair Road's got temporary lights in place for emergency works at Humber Road. Usual busy hotspots heading into Cambridge. Not seen any issues heading into Ely. Moving well inbound for Peterborough for the A15. Neen Parkway flows well. A47, Wisbeach Bypass, busy but moving on the approach towards the Elm Hall roundabout. And that's the latest on Cambridge's roads for Boomerang Radio. I'm Sean Moore.
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6: A cathedral cafe had one of its windows smashed and cash and alcohol stolen during a burglary this week. Cambridgeshire police were called to reports of a burglary at the Cath Cafe at Peterborough Cathedral yesterday morning. The burglary is reported to have happened at about 11:40 p.m. on Wednesday night. According to police, about £200 was stolen, as well as two bottles of vodka and a bottle of tequila. The cafe was also left with a broken window. Some rail passengers in Cambridgeshire faced major disruption on trains heading to and from London yesterday morning. A National Rail spokesperson said that a person was hit by a train between London and Stevenage and that this resulted in major disruption on trains bound for London until 4 p.m. A drink-driving detective constable who crashed an unmarked police vehicle has been accused of committing gross misconduct. The incident happened on June the 15th when former Detective Constable Joseph Paspey was involved in a collision whilst on duty. Subsequent breath tests revealed that he was over the prescribed alcohol limit. On July the 20th, the former Detective Constable pleaded guilty to driving a motor vehicle whilst over the prescribed alcohol limit at Luton Magistrates Court. Following his admission, Paspey was disqualified from driving for 12 months. He will now face a misconduct hearing, accused of breaching the standards of professional behaviour to the level of gross misconduct. And both of our local teams are preparing for the second game of the season in League One. The Posh host Mansfield Town at the Western Home Stadium in their first home game of the season. Luke Williams' men will be looking to bounce back and get 3 points following the 2-0 defeat away to Bradford last week. Meanwhile, the Ewes travel to Bromley in their first away game of the season. Neil Harris's men are keen to continue their winning ways after beating Wigan 3-2 last Saturday.
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6: A dry and bright start to Friday, but cloud will thicken to bring some showers throughout the afternoon. Again, some of those could be heavy and thundery across Peterborough and Cambridgeshire, and highs of 21 degrees. That's the latest from the Boomerang Radio Newsroom. I'm Tom Green.
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Boomerang Radio, where the hits keep coming back across Peterborough and Cambridgeshire. This is Chris Tibbles. Hello. 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Hello to Sally and the team there who are busy getting things ready. It's going to be a great day tomorrow if you can make it, if you're in the Huntingdon area. Bayleaf Care Home, their open day tomorrow, 10 till 4. Bill, we'll see you there. Right, I've got Bryan Adams lined up. First, here come ABBA. It's Voulez-Vous. It's 8 minutes after 8, and it's Friday. Hurrah!

Brian Adams and Can't Stop This Thing We Started, 17 minutes after 8 through Friday, 21st of August 2026. This is Chris Tibbles. Hello, Boomerang Breakfast is on for your Friday morning. Now then, this Sunday, if you are looking for something to do in St Neots, there is the St Neots Bands in the Park again. Of course, this has been running since the 31st of May with various bands like the Royston Town Band, Sloop Groggy Dogs, love that name, St Neots Big Band, Rachel Hill also performing through the summer. This coming Sunday, the 23rd of August, it is the turn of the Somersham Town Band. So whether you're new to the Bands in the Park, or whether you're going for the first time, it's a brilliantly relaxed entertainment venue on the Riverside Park in St Neots. You can enjoy the music by bringing a picnic, a chair, a couple of deck chairs maybe, you and your family, maybe a blanket to soak up the music whilst you're having something to eat through the afternoon. Like I've said, it's the Somersham Town Band this Sunday afternoon, absolutely free. It kicks off at 2:30, runs through until 4:30, and it's on the Riverside Park in St Neots if you want to get involved. Okay, Sean has the latest on the roads after the Seekers.

0: Georgie Girl, There Are The Seekers. It's Boomerang Radio, where the hits keep coming back. That is one of those earworms that will be stuck in your ear and stuck in your head for the rest of the day. One of those that you can't help but sing along to. Another one from Brotherhood of Man on the way, and we'll get George and Aretha on in just a minute.
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0: First, Sean has the latest on the roads, 20 past eight. What you got?
3: Main routes generally moving well so far this Friday morning. No issues to report for the M11 and the A1M. Huntington, busy but moving for the A141. Koenigsegg Road's got temporary lights in place for works at Humber Road. Usual busy hotspots heading into Cambridge and for Ely. A47 Wisbeach Bypass, busy but moving on the approach towards the Elmhall roundabout. Lots of issues into Peterborough. Queensgate roundabout's got lane restrictions in place because of works. A check on to public transport and no issues to report. And that's the latest on Cambridge's roads for Boomerang Radio. I'm Sean Moore.
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George and Aretha, and I know you were waiting for me. It's Boomerang Radio, where the hits keep coming back after last week's shambles and sheer embarrassment. Apparently, they're going to try and do it again. Karaoke Disco with DJ Ash is on at the Lord Protector in Huntingdon tomorrow night. It kicks off at 8:30, runs through until 8, and it will bring you all of the 80s to early 2000s classics. So if you're in the mood for a karaoke disco, DJ Ash is your man. The venue tomorrow night in Huntingdon is the Lord Protector.

0: 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This is Chris Tibbles. 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
0: With the latest news headlines for Peterborough and Cambridgeshire, here's Tom Green.
2: A cathedral cafe had one of its windows smashed and cash and alcohol stolen during a burglary this week. Cambridgeshire police were called to reports of a burglary at the Cath Cafe at Peterborough Cathedral yesterday morning. The burglary is reported to have happened at about 11:40pm on Wednesday night. According to police, about £200 was stolen, as well as two bottles of vodka and a bottle of tequila. The cafe was also left with a broken window. Some rail passengers in Cambridgeshire faced major disruption on trains heading to and from London yesterday morning. A National Rail spokesperson said that a person was hit by a train between London and Stevenage and that this resulted in major disruption on trains bound for London until 4pm. A drink-driving detective constable who crashed an unmarked police vehicle has been accused of committing gross misconduct. The incident happened on June the 15th when former Detective Constable Joseph Paspey was involved in a collision whilst on duty. Subsequent breath tests revealed that he was over the prescribed alcohol limit. On July the 20th, the former Detective Constable pleaded guilty to driving a motor vehicle whilst over the prescribed alcohol limit at Luton Magistrates Court. Following his admission, Paspey was disqualified from driving for 12 months. He will now face a misconduct hearing, accused of breaching the standards of professional behaviour to the level of gross misconduct. And both of our local teams are preparing for the second game of the season in League One. The Posh host Mansfield Town at the Western Home Stadium in their first home game of the season. Luke Williams' men will be looking to bounce back and get 3 points following the 2-0 defeat away to Bradford last week. Meanwhile, the Ewes travel to Bromley in their first away game of the season. Neil Harris's men are keen to continue their winning ways after beating Wigan 3-2 last Saturday.
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2: A dry and bright start to Friday, but cloud will thicken to bring some showers throughout the afternoon. Again, some of those could be heavy and thundery across Peterborough and Cambridgeshire, and highs of 21 degrees. That's the latest from the Boomerang Radio Newsroom. I'm Tom Green.
0: Thank you, Tom. Right, Trevor's got the latest entertainment news. Trev, what you got?
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4: A bedazzled glove worn by the late Michael Jackson and items belonging to the likes of Diana, Princess of Wales and renowned writer Mark Twain will go under the hammer later this year. The Pop Culture Legends Auction will feature items spanning music, film, fashion and contemporary culture. A navy blue evening gown designed by Catherine Walker, worn by the late Princess in 1995, is among highlights. Gary Lineker's life and career will be explored, and in an upcoming four-part docu-series, it'll tell the story of the former footballer's 50 years on the field and on screen, tracing back to childhood in the East Midlands, even featuring in TV adverts for crisps, tentatively titled Lineker. We'll see it on Prime Video, where it's due for release in 2027. And TV presenter Roman Kemp and actor Paul Whitehouse are among the famous faces in Shaun the Sheep, The Beast of Mossy Bottom. The Aardman Animations film will also see TV presenter Justin Fletcher voicing the main character and a remix of the theme Life's a Treat from Rizzle Kicks.
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0: Right then, we are less than half an hour away from the final Back in the Day of the week. Three more mystery years after nine, looking forward to them. Vonda Shepherd on the way. First, classic 60s. Here are the Chiffons.

0: That is the very good Von the Shepherd and Searching My Soul, 20 to 9. It's Boomerang Radio through Friday morning. And if you're a fan of country music, by the way, like Von the Shepherd, Sunday afternoon, 4 till 6, this is the place to be as Paul Jackson has Boomerang Country on your radio. Right, I've got Kim Wilde on the way, Blur as well.
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0: Let's get you where you need to be safely for Friday. Sean, what you got on the roads and rails?
3: Main routes generally moving well so far this Friday morning. No issues to report for the M11 and the A1M. Huntington, busy but moving for the A141. Coneygear Road's got temporary lights in place for works at Humber Road. Usual busy hotspots heading into Cambridge and for Ely. A47 Wisbeach Bypass, busy but moving on the approach towards the Elmhall roundabout. Lots of issues into Peterborough. Queensgate roundabout's got lane restrictions in place because of works. A check onto public transport and no issues to report. And that's the latest on Cambridge's roads for Boomerang Radio. I'm Sean Moore.
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0: Hope you're okay. This is Chris Tibbles, 10 to 9. Latest news headlines with Grace on the way at 9 o'clock and then back in the day. If you are in and around Cambridgeshire today, particularly Northstow, make your way down to the Northstow Pump Track. It's the official opening today. Matt Webb from Boomerang Radio will be there. There will be rider demos from Alex McDonald and Gene Northam on the BMXs. It's located between Northstow Secondary College and Halcyon Mere Lake. 11:15 till 12:30 today. That is the place to be.

Kylie, and on a night like this, Boomerang Radio, where the hits keep coming back. 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Right, I've got to give a mention to this. It's a date for your diary in a couple of weeks, Friday the 11th of September. It gets underway at 11, runs for until late, free entry to the Bluebell Inn in Werrington. They've got a soul and Motown night. DJs on the night, our good friends John Bradley and Ian Gray, alongside our very own Vince Edwards. So it's going to be good. It's finally Friday, the soul and Motown night, 60s and 70s disco soul with a splash of 80s as well, chucked in for good measure. John Bradley, Ian Gray and Vince Edwards from Boomerang Radio on the ones and twos that night. It's Friday the 11th of September from 7. Absolutely free to get in at the Bluebell Inn in Werrington. Chalk that up in your diary. It's going to be a good night. Okay, news at 9 on the way. Latest on the roads as well. First, here comes Alice Cooper on Boomerang.

0: They were screaming with happiness like that a few weeks ago. The countdown is on to get the little darlings back into school. What is it now? 2 weeks to go? 3 weeks to go? Something like that. They'll be back before you know it and dreading school. The countdown then will be to Christmas, won't it? Right, Grace has the news headlines at 9. Then I've got 3 mystery years, as always, today. Let me have a look, see what we've got. I've got music from Oasis. They are in the first mystery year. We've got the Tornadoes in the second mystery year. And Cliff Richard in the third. What are those years, though? Well, we'll find out together after 9.
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3: Main routes generally moving well so far this Friday morning. No issues to report for the M11 and the A1M. Huntington, busy but moving for the A141. Coneygear Road's got temporary lights in place for works at Humber Road. Usual busy hotspots heading into Cambridge and for Ely. A47 Wisbeach Bypass, busy but moving on the approach towards the Elmhall roundabout. Lots of issues into Peterborough. Queensgate roundabout's got lane restrictions in place because of works. A check on to public transport and no issues to report. And that's the latest on Cambridge's roads for Boomerang Radio. I'm Sean Moore.
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6: Questions remain over who will pay for the Duke and Duchess of Sussex's security when they return to the UK in a few weeks' time. Prime Minister Andy Burnham says it's a private matter. Royal Observer correspondent Josh Rom says the Sussex's recent visit proved a success.
7: As we saw in the summer, Meghan and the children were able to get in and out of the UK largely undetected for private family matters, whilst Prince Harry was still able to appear publicly.
6: French police have released footage appearing to show off officers being attacked by migrants as they tried to stop a small boat crossing in the Channel. The video shows people in life jackets throwing objects at officers, who then use a type of pepper spray before slashing the inflatable boat once it's empty. And the world's oldest person, Ethel Catterham, is celebrating her 117th birthday today in Surrey. She says it's been a year of many firsts, including stroking a llama and holding hands with the King. From Radio News Hub, I'm Grace McIntosh.
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9: 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Here's Claire Rabette from Slater and Gordon.
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12: Showers will be less frequent and lighter than recent days, though some heavy downpours remain possible, most likely across Wales. Highs of 21 degrees Celsius.
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0: We are in our first mystery year. What is the year that that was in the charts for Sophie B. Hawkins?
1: Five songs. Five songs.
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1: 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You change your mind. 1 year.
3: 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Strike a pose. There's nothing to it. There's nothing to it. There's nothing to it.
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0: That, of course, is right beside you. There are four more songs to come from this week in the year in question in just a moment. What was happening in the news then? Well, I'll tell you. This was the week that fire destroyed the Norwich Central Library, including most of its historical records. The University of London found the School of Advanced Study, a group of postgraduate research institutes. Huddersfield Town moved to their new all-seater Alfred McAlpine Stadium, which has an initial capacity of 16,000 and would rise to 20,000 later in the year upon completion of a third stand. A fourth stand was also planned and would take the capacity to around 25,000. And Sunday trading acts came into full effect, permitting retailers to trade on Sundays through restricting opening times of larger stores to a maximum of 6 hours, which would mean between 10 and 6pm. That they would have a significant social effect on shopping habits for the first time. But what is the year? All that was happening this week of the year, and these songs were making up the top 40. Do you remember this from Oasis? Here comes Live Forever.

She had already had big songs in the charts, such as We've Got a Love Thang and finally that hit by love, Cece Peniston, in the UK top 40 this week of our mystery year. Hello to Craig. He said, I think I know this year. Oasis in the charts. I think it is. No, you are a year out, Craig. Have another go. Hello also to Simon. Simon's had a go. He said, I think it's this year because I was finishing secondary school. Again, Simon, 2 years out today. Have another go. What was the year that this was in the top 40 for Eternal?

0: So the Four Non Blondes had had it in the charts originally. DJ Maiko got their hands on it and gave it that little flavour. It was in the top 40 this week of our mystery year. The first mystery year today, it wraps it up. It was 1994. Well done if you got it right today. If you didn't, don't worry. There is another couple of mystery years to come. The second kicks off with Chubby Checker next.
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0: You're probably thinking, I know that song. You probably do. Shawada Wadi, one of the artists to cover that later in life. There is Dancing Party, though, Chubby Checker doing it this week in our mystery year.
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0: But what was the week and the year that that was in the charts? It was this week of the year in question. The year when Jamaica became independent from the UK, as did Trinidad and Tobago. It was also the week that the BMC ADO16 Economy Car Series, best known to you and I as the Austin or Morris 1100 Series, were launched. It became Britain's best-selling car for most of the decade. It was also the week that the Beatles played their first live engagement with the lineup of John, Paul, George and Ringo at Holme Hall in Port Sunlight. And John Lennon married Cynthia Powell at an unpublicised register office in Mount Pleasant in Liverpool. Paul McCartney was his best man. Meanwhile, the Tornadoes recorded their version of Joe Meek's instrumental Telstar and released it this week of the year. It went straight to number one. I will play that for you soon after this from The Shadows.

Brian Hyland and Sealed with a Kiss on Boomerang Radio. That is our third song of our second mystery year this morning. Hello to Colin. Colin is in Wisbeach. He said, I think I know this year. I'm going to have a go at 1965. Colin, well out. Told you this was number one this week of the year. Here come the Tornadoes. Have another go.

0: How did you get on then with our second mystery year this morning on Boomerang Radio? Difficult for some, fairly easy for others, I am sure. 1962 was our second mystery year. The third to come then in just a moment, and I will kick it off with Genesis.
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0: been a while since I played that on the radio. Abacab by Genesis. Were you one of the many that owned the album? Can you remember the year that it was in the charts?
1: Back in the day on Boomerang Radio.
0: What's the year then? What was happening in the news this week of our mystery year? Well, Japanese car maker Suzuki followed up the British success of its motorcycles by importing passenger cars to Britain for the first time. The first imported model was the Suzuki Alto, a small hatchback vehicle with three or five doors. It was marketed as a competitor for the Mini and the Citroen 2CV. Kevin Lynch became the seventh IRA hunger striker to die. Broadmoor Hospital fell under heavy criticism after the escape of a second prisoner within 3 weeks. The latest absconder was 32-year-old Alan Reeve, a convicted double murderer. It was the week that the minimum lending rate ceased to be set by the Bank of England. Mark David Chappell was sentenced to 20 years of life in prison for killing John Lennon. And Vauxhall launched the second generation Cavalier, built on General Motors' J-Car platform, available for the first time with front-wheel drive and a hatchback version as well. But what is the year that those things were happening in this week? Well, these songs in the charts. I played you Genesis. Here come the Nolans.

Have you ever had one of those nights? Apparently, Buckspears did back in this mystery year, but what is the year that that was in the charts for them? One of those nights on Boomerang Radio's Back in the Day. Right, big question for Cliff then. What are you into?

0: orchestral maneuvers in the dark and souvenir. Boomerang Radio, where the hits keep coming back. That wraps up our third and final mystery year today. Hello to Matt. He's got it right. He knows the mystery year. Also, Paul in Deeping St. Nicholas. He's a regular to back in the day. He's had a go and said, yeah, I know this year too. You've got it right. It's 1981 that all of those five songs were in the charts. Stand by. Back in the Day is on your radio Monday morning again from 9, but after 10, it's Boomerang Brunch with music from the Beach Boys, the Jacksons and Kate Bush.
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6: Questions remain over who will pay for the Duke and Duchess of Sussex's security when they return to the UK in a few weeks' time. Royal Observer correspondent Josh Rom says the Sussex's visit to the UK proved a success.
7: As we saw in the summer, Meghan and the children were able to get in and out of the UK largely undetected for private family matters, whilst Prince Harry was still able to appear publicly and conduct charitable endeavours.
6: New Chancellor John Healey is facing a fresh challenge ahead of his first budget announcement. Official figures show government borrowing unexpectedly rose to £1.8 billion last month. That's 68% higher than a year ago. We could be in for a stormier and wetter autumn and early winter. Forecasters are predicting an unprecedented El Nino event, which is a natural weather pattern that occurs every 2 to 7 years. And Coventry City returned to top flight action for the first time in a quarter of a century. They're taking on Arsenal later. From Radio News Hub, I'm Grace McIntosh.
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6: Showers will be less frequent and lighter than recent days, though some heavy downpours remain possible, most likely across Wales. Highs of 21 degrees Celsius.

Well, as always, a very good morning to you, my gorgeous boomerang listener. Hope your week's gone well and it's not been too taxing for you, and that you've got yourself some good things lined up for the forthcoming weekend. I'm going to take you back now to 1980 and a song that was written by Kate Bush when she was just 21.

0: where the hits keep coming back.
1: I believe in miracles. Where from? You sexy thing.
0: Let's get another classic track on from the 70s.

0: That was back to 1973 with Paul McCartney and Wings and the single Band on the Run, which obviously came from the album of the same name. And the album almost didn't come about at all because Paul and Linda were out walking late one night when they were robbed by a gang and the thieves took all their money, but worst of all, they stole the original demo tapes and all the handwritten lyrics. And Paul had to reconstruct the album from his memory. I think he did a pretty good job there, don't you?
1: Boomerang.
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Back to 1966 with that song with Cliff Bennett and the Rebel Rousers. Sounds more like a rent-a-crowd to me. That song was also produced by Paul McCartney, did you know? Well, it's 1982 we're heading towards now, and a number one hit for Dexy's Midnight Runners with Come On Eileen. And you may recall the frontman Kevin Rowland in his sort of grungy dungaree look, which he always wore. Bit of a trademark, I suppose. And the whole band dressed in that sort of, what shall we say, sort of a farm worker look. How about that? But the reason they chose that was so that they stood apart from the new romantic styles at that time. Well, they certainly achieved that for sure.

Taking you from brunch to lunch. Join me, Joe Bailey, on a Monday and a Friday between 10 and 1 for 3 hours of conversation, music through the decades, some local what-sons, and a few laughs thrown in along the way. Here on Boomerang Radio, where the hits keep coming back. Wow.

0: That's The Kooks, and She Moves in Her Own Way. Now, if you're looking for a night out and you can get yourself along to the Cambridge Corn Exchange, you may want to go along to this. It's Lenny Henry, Still at Large. And it's on the 22nd of September. The doors open at 7:30 and ticket prices start from £32 to £47. I suggest if you're thinking about this, get in quickly because those tickets are going to be snapped up. So what does the evening hold? Well, it's going to be part stand-up, part storytelling and part conversation with himself and of course with you, the audience. If that's something you like the sound of, head over to the Cambridge Corn Exchange and get those tickets booked. In a moment, we're heading back to 1977 with a song that was written by Bruce Springsteen.
1: Boomerang.
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That's little Eva doing our best to get our blood pumping and moving around a bit with the locomotion. Well, we're going to go to 1995 with a song that was re-released for Seal. And that particular re-release transformed his career completely. And it resulted in 8 million album sales. And at the 1996 Grammy Awards, he swept the board with Record of the Year, Song of the Year, and Best Male Pop Vocal Performance with this song, Kiss from a Rose.

0: Taking us up to the 11 o'clock news, that's Laura Branigan with something I have very little of when there's biscuits and chocolates about, and that's self-control. Coming up after the news at 11, you can put the old platforms on. We're going back to 1976 with Heatwave and some Boogie Nights.
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5: The Prime Minister says Harry and Meghan's security is a private matter for them when they move back to the UK later this month. It's been 6 years since the Duke and Duchess of Sussex moved to the US. Royal Observer correspondent Josh Roms says security is an important factor for the couple.
6: Of course, Prince Harry has previously cited security as a number one barrier, as one of his sticking points for bringing Meghan and his children to the UK.
5: French police have released footage appearing to show officers being attacked by migrants as they tried to stop a small boat crossing in the Channel. The video shows people in life jackets throwing objects at officers, who then use a type of pepper spray before slashing the inflatable boat once it's empty. And the world's oldest person, Ethel Catterham, is celebrating her 117th birthday today in Surrey. She says it's been a year of many firsts, including stroking a llama and holding hands with the king. From Radio News Hub, I'm Grace McIntosh.
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5: Showers will be less frequent and lighter than recent days, though some heavy downpours remain possible, most likely across Wales. Highs of 21 degrees Celsius.

Well, you may recall that that was the soundtrack to Ghostbusters 2 back in 1989 from Bobby Brown and On Our Own. Well, we're heading back to the 60s now with the Isley Brothers, and this song was originally written and composed for the Supremes, but the Isley Brothers got offered it under the Tamla Motown label, and in 1966 this was their debut single.

0: wanted to get your take on something that I read recently in the news, and you may have seen this yourself, about a Porter Airlines flight from Victoria to Toronto that had to be cancelled after a young child refused to wear a seatbelt and even stood on the seat. Some of the passengers had noticed that this child seemed to be quite terrified of flying, but he was certainly disrupting everything, and to the extent that the flight had to be cancelled and all the people on that flight had to find hotel accommodation and then fly again the following day. And recently, when I was on a flight to Albania, I experienced something similar to this, whereby we were coming into land and we then started to circle around, and it was, well, what's going on? Have we missed our slot for landing? But it wasn't. It was actually a child that, again, had refused to put their seatbelt on, so we couldn't land. Now, correct me if I'm wrong, but when I was growing up, if my parents told me to do something, I did it. I didn't question that authority. And, you know, it was also a mark of respect, wasn't it? When do we get to the point where children are actually dictating to parents? And is this soft parenting? Is there no authority anymore? What do you think about that? I'd love to know.
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And if you've got that special song that you'd love to hear played on the radio, or maybe there's someone special in your life that you want to give a special mention to, drop me a line, studio@boomerangradio.co.uk. We're going back to 1965 now with a number one hit from the Kinks.

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Join me for The Late Show at Boomerang Radio from 9 p.m. Monday through Thursday. I'll be playing the world's biggest love songs, along with some cheeky banter too. I look forward to your company from 9 as we end your day the lazy way.

0: Now, if you're trying to think of something to do for the rest of the school holidays with your children or even your grandchildren, you might want to have a closer look at Sacrowell Farm in Thornall, because there's a lot going on there. And now that the temperatures have dropped a bit, far more pleasant to be outside with little ones. They've got the usual cafe on site. They've got an outdoor play area. They've got a play barn, a watermill and heritage site. They've also got a fabulous little farm for the children. It really is such a lovely day out and so much for them to do, and they even cater for birthday parties. If there's something you might be interested in, why not head over to the Sacrowell Farm website for more information.
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And you can listen to us on DAB across Peterborough and Cambridge. We're going to leave the 60s behind now, and we're going to go to a 1988 house and techno anthem. This is Good Life. Limited.

0: Well, I expect, like me, you remember when that song first came out, albeit that I was a small child. That was the Pushbike song back to 1970. Got to number two in the UK charts in 71, but it was a number one the previous year in Australia. Well, we got the news in a moment on Boomerang Radio, and after that, we're going to start off with a bit of Christina Aguilera.
1: Boomerang. 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
4: The Duchess of Sussex could make a return to acting once she and her family have moved back to the UK. Grace McIntosh reports.
5: First reported by an Australian news website, Meghan is said to have been offered a role in an upcoming project based in the UK, though no further details have been confirmed. The couple will return to the UK in a few weeks' time and live in a non-royal residence outside of London.
4: The UK could face a stormier and wetter autumn and early winter, as forecasters warn of an unprecedented El Niño event. The Met Office says Pacific sea temperatures could rise more than 30 degrees above average, making this potentially the strongest El Niño since the 19th century. New Chancellor John Healey is facing a fresh challenge ahead of his first budget announcement. Official figures show government borrowing unexpectedly rose to £1.8 billion last month. That's 68% higher than a year ago. And the new Premier League season kicks off at 8 p.m. with Coventry City away at title holders Arsenal. That's the latest from Radio News Hub. I'm Ben Monte.
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7: Almost one in five Brits say they have suffered an injury or accident while abroad, with many saying it spoilt their trip and even led to hospital treatment. Here's Claire Rabette from Slater and Gordon.
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4: Less showers today, looking a bit lighter. Some heavy and thundery downpours still possible across Wales and the south of England. Northern Ireland turning drier, highs of 21 degrees.

That's Blondie and Hanging on the Telephone. Do you remember those days when you had that 10p in the phone box? Be putting that money in, speaking at 100 miles an hour when the pips started to go? Kids nowadays, they don't know they're born, do they? Well, in a moment, Chris Tibbles is going to be popping in from the Boomerang Breakfast Show to tell you how you can play along and win yourself £50 in our Bits and Pieces competition. Some of the songs have already been guessed. You've only got two to get your head around. One from the 70s and one from the 90s. That's coming up shortly. But before that, we're going back to the 60s with the Fortunes.

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2: So every day, Monday to Friday, we give you the chance to win yourself some extra money, not just once or twice, but three times. There is 50 quid riding on this if you can identify the title and artist of all five songs. Now, identify for me each of the songs from the 60s, 70s, 80s, 90s, and the early 2000s. What do you get from this?
0: Bits and Pieces.

0: I will tell you now, there have been a few guests already. Joe in Huntingdon guest Mika's Grace Kelly. Kev from the 1980s said Shalimar. And Gary just this week has said that Joe South's Games People Play is in there from the 1960s, which means it leaves us with the song from the 1970s and the song from the 1990s to guess. But who is it? Here is another listen.
1: Bits and Pieces.

0: chalk up those songs that have been guessed by Joe in Huntingdon, by Kev White, and from Gary in Ramsey. Mika's Grace Kelly from the 2000s. Shalimar's There It Is from the 1980s. And Joe South's Games People Play from the 1960s. What is representing the 70s and 90s from there? If you think you know, and you can add those three to them, 50 quid could be yours. 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

0: I don't know if you recently saw this little story that was in the news. It caught my eye anyway. And it's about the God's Hill Model Village on the Isle of Wight and made a, what shall we say, a bit of a boob. And they made headlines because they removed a tiny decades-old plastic figure of a football pitch streaker following a handful of complaints. Oh, the do-gooders are out. However, the management was completely overwhelmed by a massive public backlash from fans demanding her return after an online poll voted overwhelmingly in favour to return Erica the streaker back to where she was in the miniature village. But there was a twist to this, because her return is now being sponsored to raise money for a local breast cancer charity. Good on them. I like that.
1: Boomerang.
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Boomerang Radio. Where the hits keep coming back, back, back. Where the hits keep coming back.

0: was a big hit for the McCoys back in 1965 with Hang On Sloopy. And it is the Boomerang Brunch Show with me, Joe Bailey. And it's also that time of the day to cross over to the Boomerang business team, who are waiting to bring you the very latest business news updates.
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3: PCI Energy Solutions, a leading US-based provider of enterprise software for energy management and optimization, has said it's entered into an agreement to be acquired by Mitsubishi. Mitsubishi Electrical says it intends to retain core management following completion of the deal, which is subject to regulatory approval. Fast fashion firm Boohoo has been fined £2 million by the French consumer watchdog over misleading pricing practices. The Directorate General for Competition, Consumer Affairs and Fraud Control said the company, part of the recently rebranded Debenhams Group, had given shoppers a false impression about discounts on the French version of its website. It found 95% of the listings failed to comply with rules. And many cinemas are banning or restricting the use of Meta glasses due to privacy and piracy concerns. It follows action from pub operators and theatres in recent weeks. A number of firms, including Wetherspoons, have indicated they won't allow people to record with the glasses in their venues.
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0: You may recall that back in 1988, Michelle Gale appeared first in Grange Hill playing the character Fiona Wilson before she crossed over into the R&B world and had a hit with that song Sweetness back in 1994. Well, coming up for you in a moment, Elvis is in the building.
1: Boomerang.
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Well, that song has such a long intro. You've almost got time to take yourself off and make a little omelette, haven't you? That's Rose Royce and Car Wash. Well, the sights, sounds and flavours of the Caribbean will once again fill the streets of Peterborough as Cultural Community Carnival returns to the city on Saturday, the 29th of August. Following the overwhelming success of last year's event, the first carnival the city has seen since the 1980s, Cultural Community are inviting people from across Peterborough and, of course, beyond to experience a vibrant day of music, dance, food and celebration. And the event will be held in Cathedral Square and it is in the city throughout the whole day of the 29th. What have I got for you now? Oh, Nick Kershaw. Now, he's an interesting guy. Well, his family are. His mum trained as an opera singer, did you know? He himself worked in a unemployment agency in Ipswich for about 3 years before his career took off, and his brother dropped out of university to train dolphins. Now, that's a good family to get round the dinner table, isn't it? They'd be interesting. Well, this is Nick Kershaw's hit back to 1985, and this is White Boy.

Well, we're into the final dregs of the Boomerang Brunch Show with me, Joe Bailey. And that was, of course, Ace of Base and Don't Turn Around. Well, before 1977, when everybody had the Fleetwood Mac Rumours album, the album before that was Rhiannon. And this is the single from it.

0: That's the Northern Irish band, them, fronted by a 19-year-old Van Morrison, back to 1965, and Here Comes the Night. And what a great song to leave you with for this Friday afternoon. Have yourselves a brilliant weekend. I will be back with you on Monday. We're almost ready to cross over to bring you the very latest news updates from the Boomerang News team. And after that, Dave Price will be with you, and I can see he'll be starting off with Nick Lowe.
1: Boomerang.
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5: Meghan could make an acting comeback when she, Harry and their children return to the UK later this month. Grace McIntosh reports.
6: There's suggestions Meghan has been offered a role in an upcoming UK-based project, although no details have been confirmed. The couple are reportedly planning to live outside of London, with Prince Archie and Princess Lilibet already enrolled in schools here. They'll remain non-working royals and live in a non-royal residence.
5: An illegal immigrant has been jailed for life for murdering a man in the UK just 3 years after serving a sentence in Romania for a similar killing. 59-year-old Eugeniu Nimtu was found guilty of fatally stabbing his flatmate and fellow Romanian Georgia Trica in Walthamstow on February the 20th. Forecasters have warned that the UK is set to experience more storms and rain over the upcoming autumn and winter seasons, caused by an unprecedented El Nino event. And retail sales slipped back last month as clothing sales fell at the fastest rate for more than a year, according to the Office for National Statistics. That's the latest from Radio News Hub. I'm Ben Monsey.
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5: Less showers today, looking a bit lighter. Some heavy and thundery downpours still possible across Wales and the south of England. Northern Ireland turning drier, highs of 21 degrees.

10 past one, Friday afternoon. We finally got through the week. It's the weekend, and yes, the weather has changed slightly as well. Although it's really, really nice and sunny out there at the moment. I don't want to sort of jinx it in any way, shape or form. Boris Gardner, I Want to Wake Up With You, along with Nick Lowe and Cruel To Be Kind. Songs coming up for you in the next 10, 15 minutes here on Boomerang. Include a big sing-along tune from Bon Jovi, Desiree, and this from Gene Pitney.

where the hits keep coming back. Here's something for you to sing along to from the 80s.

0: Now, there's many ways you can listen to Boomerang Radio. Obviously, there's the way you're listening now, and there are probably at least another six on top of that. 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

0: You're listening to Boomerang Radio, where the hits keep coming back. Today's entertainment news is packed full of loads of celebrities, including Michael Jackson, Princess Diana, Gary Lineker, Roman Kemp, and the one and only Mr. Tumble. 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
2: A bedazzled glove worn by the late Michael Jackson and items belonging to the likes of Diana, Princess of Wales and renowned writer Mark Twain will go under the hammer later this year. The Pop Culture Legends Auction will feature items spanning music, film, fashion and contemporary culture. A navy blue evening gown designed by Catherine Walker, worn by the late Princess in 1995, is among highlights. Gary Lineker's life and career will be explored, and in an upcoming four-part docu-series, it'll tell the story of the former footballer's 50 years on the field and on screen, tracing back to childhood in the East Midlands, even featuring in TV adverts for crisps, tentatively titled Lineker. We'll see it on Prime Video, where it's due for release in 2027. And TV presenter Roman Kemp and actor Paul Whitehouse are among the famous faces in Shaun the Sheep, The Beast of Mossy Bottom. The Aardman Animations film will also see TV presenter Justin Fletcher voicing the main character, and a remix of the theme Life's a Treat from Rizzle Kicks.
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0: think I mentioned this the other week. I've got the album from Alison Moyet called Alf somewhere in my collection. An amazing album it was. I don't think this was on it. No, it wasn't on this. This was in one of our later ones. A Week in the Presence of Beauty. Songs coming up in the next 15 minutes here on Boomerang, including Howard Jones, ABBA and The Foundation.
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Hey, it sounds a good idea, doesn't it? Well, if you're very good with your tunes and you can identify songs like quite quickly, then you could be playing bits and pieces here on Boomerang Radio very shortly. 7:15, 12:15 and 5:15 is when we play it. 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

0: Ben is here in a moment to give you the latest news and weather, and then after 2 o'clock, our number two's at two. See if you can guess the songs today. We are going to be playing Michael Jackson and Tina Turner. What songs of theirs got to number two? Have a think about it and see if you're right after the news and weather.
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7: The Duchess of Sussex could make a return to acting once she and her family have moved back to the UK, Grace McIntosh reports.
8: First reported by an Australian news website, Meghan is said to have been offered a role in an upcoming project based in the UK, though no further details have been confirmed. The couple will return to the UK in a few weeks' time and live in a non-royal residence outside of London.
7: We're being warned that over the upcoming autumn and winter seasons, the UK is set to experience more storms and rain caused by an unprecedented El Niño event. It impacts global rainfall patterns and average temperatures. The funeral of 17-year-old Joe Carthy has taken place in County Kildare following the M9 crash which claimed the lives of five teenagers. Meanwhile, a vigil is planned in Carlow tonight for the family seriously injured in the collision. Prime Minister Andy Burnham is deploying Whitehall officials to mayor's offices as part of his bid to shift powers out of Westminster. And Royal Mail has missed its delivery targets again, despite reporting an improvement in performance. From Radio News Hub, I'm Ben Monsey.
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7: Less showers today, looking a bit lighter. Some heavy and thundery downpours still possible across Wales and the south of England. Northern Ireland turning drier, highs of 21 degrees.

So how did you get on with the number twos at two? Did you get the songs correct? Tina Turner, What's Love Got To Do With It, along with Michael Jackson, Don't Stop Till You Get Enough. And the number twos at two will be returning Monday afternoon from 1 p.m. here on Boomerang Radio. As for songs coming up, we've got some Climbing Fisher, brings back memories of my skating, that's my roller skating days. Dodgy and Amen Corner.

0: brings back lots of memories from the 80s. Climby Fisher, Love Changes Everything, along with Dodgy and Good Enough. You're listening to Boomerang Radio Friday afternoon. I'm Dave. We've got the Soul Spot coming up for you around about 20 to 3 this afternoon.
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Now, yesterday we were talking about the boat operator that got fined $5,000 for waking up a sleeping polar bear. I have found out since that apparently it's not uncommon for this to happen. There are quite a few others that have had this problem over the years where they've just gone and done the horn just to, you know, just to basically not to wake up the polar bear like this boat operator did yesterday, just to sort of warn other boats and things like that. And they've been fined for it, which is just unbelievable.

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0: Candy Staten and The Source, You Got the Love here on Boomerang Radio. Now it's coming up to 20 to 3, and it means only one thing that we do here Monday to Friday around about this time is we do the soul spots. So that's coming up in just a second.
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Completing the week's soul spot for you, Skipworth and Turner, Thinking About Your Love, along with Mary Gresham and I'll Never Let You Walk Alone. Soul Spot will be back Monday afternoon, 20 to 3. Now, I never thought I'd ever say that we're going to be playing Fatboy Slim on this show, but he's known as Freak Power as well. Not a lot of people know that. Tune in, top out.

0: got the latest news and weather for you in just a moment from Ben. And then after 3 o'clock, we got songs from The Kinks, The Bluebells and ELO. That's all to come here on Boomerang Radio.
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7: The Duchess of Sussex could make a return to acting once she and her family have moved back to the UK, Grace McIntosh reports.
8: First reported by an Australian news website, Meghan is said to have been offered a role in an upcoming project based in the UK, though no further details have been confirmed. The couple will return to the UK in a few weeks' time and live in a non-royal residence outside of London.
7: We're being warned that over the upcoming autumn and winter seasons, the UK is set to experience more storms and rain caused by an unprecedented El Niño event. It impacts global rainfall patterns and average temperatures. The funeral of 17-year-old Joe Carthy has taken place in County Kildare following the M9 crash which claimed the lives of five teenagers. Meanwhile, a vigil is planned in Carlow tonight for the family seriously injured in the collision. Prime Minister Andy Burnham is deploying Whitehall officials to mayor's offices as part of his bid to shift powers out of Westminster. And Royal Mail has missed its delivery targets again, despite reporting an improvement in performance. From Radio News Hub, I'm Ben Monse.
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7: Less showers today, looking a bit lighter. Some heavy and thundery downpours still possible across Wales and the south of England. Northern Ireland turning drier, highs of 21 degrees.

0: Now, if you didn't know, there's lots of stuff on our website that you can go and have a look at. Not only can you go and have a look at the schedule to see what's happening today and the next 7 days, you've also got lots of other stuff as well, chances to win things, your local news, weather and travel, along with how to advertise on the station if you've got a company fancy doing a little bit of advertising with us. That's all on there. And the most important thing is how to listen. 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

0: Now, I can be a bit controversial at sometimes, and that's because I think Michael Bublé should be only available for Christmas. Honestly, I really do. I think that he should be put in the same freezer as Mariah Carey. And then, I might have said this the other day, actually, I don't know. But anyway, I think he should go in the same freezer as Mariah Carey and then brought out sort of round about October, November time, slowly introduce the waiting public, and then he can do all his Christmas songs. And then, you know, December 26th, he can go back in the freezer with Mariah Carey. What do you think?
1: You ready?

Vince Edwards here. I just wanted to remind you that I'll be back on Boomerang Radio this Saturday afternoon. I'll have all the usual stuff, including Saturday's live bands, a brand new backtrack for you to identify, a trip down into my vinyl vault, and of course some really great songs. So I do hope you can join me Saturday at 3 p.m. and we can have some fun.

0: Now, coming up later today here on Boomerang Radio, Pete T's here at 4, just over 20 minutes away with the Highway Home. Gary Ball with Soul and Motown from 7, and then Nigel Payne with Party Classics at 9. That is how it's looking. More details on the presenters and also the other shows at boomerangradio.co.uk. Coming up in just a moment, Wham, Honeycombs and 3 Degrees.
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tell you what, I've just seen what I'm playing next, and it reminds me of my first ever proper girlfriend. Went out for 15 months, so I was 15 years old, and she had a big crush on a certain group. I don't need to say any more. It was Wham. 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

0: There we have it. Another show done for another week. I'm back Monday afternoon from 1 p.m. here on Boomerang Radio. Pete T is up next after the news at 4 o'clock with Tanita. And then we've got songs from Jeff Beck, U2 and Genesis. Have a good weekend. I'll see you Monday from 1.
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4: A cathedral cafe had one of its windows smashed and cash and alcohol stolen during a burglary this week. Cambridgeshire police were called to reports of a burglary at the Cath Cafe at Peterborough Cathedral yesterday morning. The burglary is reported to have happened at about 11:40 p.m. on Wednesday night. According to police, about £200 was stolen, as well as two bottles of vodka and a bottle of tequila. The cafe was also left with a broken window. Some rail passengers in Cambridgeshire faced major disruption on trains heading to and from London yesterday morning. A National Rail spokesperson said that a person was hit by a train between London and Stevenage and that this resulted in major disruption on trains bound for London until 4 p.m. A drink-driving detective constable who crashed an unmarked police vehicle has been accused of committing gross misconduct. The incident happened on June the 15th when former Detective Constable Joseph Paspey was involved in a collision whilst on duty. Subsequent breath tests revealed that he was over the prescribed alcohol limit. On July the 20th, the former Detective Constable pleaded guilty to driving a motor vehicle whilst over the prescribed alcohol limit at Luton Magistrates Court. Following his admission, Paspey was disqualified from driving for 12 months. He will now face a misconduct hearing, accused of breaching the standards of professional behaviour to the level of gross misconduct. And both of our local teams are preparing for the second game of the season in League One. The Posh host Mansfield Town at the Western Home Stadium in their first home game of the season. Luke Williams' men will be looking to bounce back and get 3 points following the 2-0 defeat away to Bradford last week. Meanwhile, the Ewes travel to Bromley in their first away game of the season. Neil Harris's men are keen to continue their winning ways after beating Wigan 3-2 last Saturday.
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4: Still muggy with showers around, some of those heavy and thundery through this evening. Those showers will die away to leave a dry night with lows of 10 degrees. Saturday will be mainly dry and bright with plenty of sunshine and highs of a cooler 20 Celsius. That's the latest from the Boomerang Radio Newsroom. I'm Tom Green.
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Boomerang Radio, Peter T on Friday. Yeah. Fish and Chip Friday, as I used to call it many years ago. Great to have you along. What have we got next for you? I think we'll kick off with Jeff Beck. Hi-ho, Silver Line.

0: Maxi Priest and It's a Wild, Wild World. I couldn't agree with that more. I really couldn't. What a wild world we live in at the moment. At 20 past 22, the top of the hour, we go out to see what's happening on the roads with Sean.
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2: With Mick George, helping you skip the jams and the waste.
3: M11 looking busy in both directions. Heading into Y Boston, slow moving southbound for the Black Cat roundabout. Delays are of up to 10 minutes. It's queuing for the A11 for northbound for Five Ways. Delays are of up to 20 minutes. Huntingdon, Coneygear Road, temporary lights remain in place due to gas main work. That's at Humber Road. Ponders Bridge looking busy coming through the emergency repairs. That's near to Cambridge Road. We've got temporary lights in place there. A47 Wisbeach Bypass busy on the approach towards the Elm Hall roundabout. And that's the latest on Cambridge's roads. For Boomerang Radio, I'm Sean Moore.
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That's the Honey Bus there, and I Can't Let Maggie Go. Never did get to the bottom of that song. If you like that kind of music, you're more than likely to find it at this place, Peterborough Record Fair, George Orcott Centre, Whittlesea Road, Stangrand, Peterborough, between 11 and 3. There's going to be free entry and free parking. And next you shout, Pete, what's the dates? Well, it's 6th of September and the 29th of November. They also buy record collections there, so if you've got a record collection you're needing to get moved on, there's thousands, bring them along there, by the way, there's thousands of vinyls, LPs, 45s and CDs. For more information, please contact Fenland Record Fair at gmail.com. So the dates for that record fair, and it's going to be a good one, between 11 and 3, there's going to be free entry and free parking, and it's 6th of September, 29th of November. 6th of September and 29th of November, and the opening times are 11 till 3.

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0: Virtual Insanity, Jamiroquai there. I think I live there all the time. Anyway, Sean's busy this afternoon. Right, so let's head out now at 20 past 22 and at the top of the hour, and guess what it is?
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2: With Mick George, helping you skip the jams and the waste.
3: A11 at Milton Hall is slow, northbound with queues for 5 ways, seeing delays serve up to 20 minutes. Busy but moving for Huntingdon, Conyngear Road's got temporary lights in place. At Humber Road, that's because of emergency repairs. Into Forbourne, Shelford Road's got gas main repair work underway. That's from Cambridge Road to the Moonshine Brewery turnoff. A1, slow northbound with queues approaching the Black Cat roundabout. Busy heading in towards the centre of Peterborough for the A15 inbound. A47, Wisbeach bypass, usual busy traffic towards the Elmhall roundabout. A47 slow coming from Forney at Guyhern, so it's slow eastbound just before the A141. And that's the latest on Cambridge's roads. For Boomerang Radio, I'm Sean Moore.
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1: Elvis Presley, and Marie's the name of his latest flame. It's strange, you know, I got a friend who I used to go to school with, and a few years later I saw him on a stage, and he was an Elvis impersonator. And I thought to myself, how on earth can that guy that I used to sit in class with suddenly be an Elvis Presley impersonator? But he was really good. He was good. I'm not going to embarrass him by giving his name out on the radio, though. Sting, Police, and an Englishman in...

0: one of those feel-good records on the radio this afternoon on your drive home. It's Friday, so it's fish and chip day to me. I don't know what you call it. It'd be interesting if you get a moment, just send us across an email to tell me what you call Friday. We used to always call it at work fish and chip Friday, and you know why. Anyway, I think it's time to go to Sean Friday.
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2: With Mick George, helping you skip the jams and the waste.
3: A11 at Mildon Hall is slow, northbound with queues for five ways, seeing delays there of up to 20 minutes. Busy but moving for Huntingdon, Coneygill Road's got temporary lights in place. At Humber Road, that's because of emergency repairs. Into Forbourne, Shelford Road's got gas main repair work underway. That's from Cambridge Road to the Moonshine Brewery turnoff. A1, slow northbound with queues approaching the Black Cat roundabout. Busy heading in towards the centre of Peterborough for the A15 inbound. A47, Wisbeach bypass, usual busy traffic towards the Elmhall roundabout. A47 slow coming from Forney at Guyhern, so it's slow eastbound just before the A141. And that's the latest on Cambridge's roads. For Boomerang Radio, I'm Sean Moore.
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6: A cathedral cafe had one of its windows smashed and cash and alcohol stolen during a burglary this week. Cambridgeshire police were called to reports of a burglary at the Cath Cafe at Peterborough Cathedral yesterday morning. The burglary is reported to have happened at about 11:40pm on Wednesday night. According to police, about £200 was stolen, as well as two bottles of vodka and a bottle of tequila. The cafe was also left with a broken window. Some rail passengers in Cambridgeshire faced major disruption on trains heading to and from London yesterday morning. A National Rail spokesperson said that a person was hit by a train between London and Stevenage and that this resulted in major disruption on trains bound for London until 4pm. A drink-driving detective constable who crashed an unmarked police vehicle has been accused of committing gross misconduct. The incident happened on June the 15th when former Detective Constable Joseph Paspey was involved in a collision whilst on duty. Subsequent breath tests revealed that he was over the prescribed alcohol limit. On July the 20th, the former Detective Constable pleaded guilty to driving a motor vehicle whilst over the prescribed alcohol limit at Luton Magistrates Court. Following his admission, Paspey was disqualified from driving for 12 months. He will now face a misconduct hearing, accused of breaching the standards of professional behaviour to the level of gross misconduct. And both of our local teams are preparing for the second game of the season in League One. The Posh host Mansfield Town at the Western Home Stadium in their first home game of the season. Luke Williams' men will be looking to bounce back and get 3 points following the 2-0 defeat away to Bradford last week. Meanwhile, the Ewes travel to Bromley in their first away game of the season. Neil Harris's men are keen to continue their winning ways after beating Wigan 3-2 last Saturday.
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6: Still muggy with showers around. Some of those heavy and thundery through this evening. Those showers will die away to leave a dry night with lows of 10 degrees. Saturday will be mainly dry and bright with plenty of sunshine and highs of a cooler 20 Celsius. That's the latest from the Boomerang Radio Newsroom. I'm Tom Green.
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on Boomerang Radio, where those hits just keep coming back. That's a big one called Zoom, and it's the Fat Larry's Band. Love that track, always have done. In a few moments' time, we've got the boss, Chris, popping in. Yes, the guy from The Breakfast Show is live here on the evening show, on the drive show. Bits and Pieces competition, the third chance of getting that right with Apple Home Improvements, and he'll be in here in moments. Halfway through the show, around about 5:30, we'll be going for the peak tea time tune, and I'll give you a

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3: So every day, Monday to Friday, we give you the chance to win yourself some extra money, not just once or twice, but three times. There is 50 quid riding on this if you can identify the title and artist of all five songs. Now, identify for me each of the songs from the 60s, 70s, 80s, 90s, and the early 2000s. What do you get from this?
1: Bits and Pieces.

0: I will tell you now, there have been a few guests already. Joe in Huntingdon guest Mika's Grace Kelly. Kev from the 1980s said Shalimar. And Gary, just this week, has said that Joe South's Games People Play is in there from the 1960s, which means it leaves us with the song from the 1970s and the song from the 1990s to guess. But who is it? Here is another listen.
1: Bits and Pieces.

Chalk up those songs that have been guessed by Joe in Huntingdon, by Kev White, and from Gary in Ramsey. Mika's Grace Kelly from the 2000s, Shalimar's There It Is from the 1980s, and Joe South's Games People Play from the 1960s. What is representing the 70s and 90s from there? If you think you know, and you can add those three to them, £50 could be yours. Drop

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0: James Brown. They used to say things like "back in town." I remember the DJs of the time saying that. "I've got you, I feel good," and all that stuff along the way. Now, do you fancy a Caribbean night? Yes, we do. Saturday, September the 5th, it's at the Parkway Club, Maskew Avenue. It's with Stevie B and Graham Draper, and it's just £6 for an evening of entertainment with two great presenters there, Stevie B and Graham Draper, and you pay on the door, and doors open at 7, so that's Saturday the 5th for a Caribbean night down there at the Parkway Club. Let's head out now to see what Sean's got for us.
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2: With Mick George, helping you skip the jams and the waste.
3: M11 northbound's queuing. It's partially blocked due to an accident from Junction 10 at Duxford to 11 for Cambridge South. M11 southbound's partially blocked around by Junction 9 due to an ongoing incident. Usual slow moving traffic heading into the centre of Cambridge. The A10 is partially blocked in both directions at Ely because of an incident. That's on Wychford Road to Downham Road. Slow for the A1 southbound for the Black Cat roundabout. Elm High Road for Wisbeach is slow moving on the approach towards the roundabout. A11 Milton Hall has queues northbound for 5 ways and the usual busy traffic inbound to Peterborough for the A15. That's the latest on Cambridge's roads. For Boomerang Radio, I'm Sean Moore.
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0: was in the land of Americano, Holly Johnson. That reminds me of a coffee bar. I think I'm going to go. Right. Now, basically, I'll explain a little bit to you that every morning, the President, Mrs. T and me go out for a coffee. Whatever day it is, we go out for a coffee, and it starts the day off really well. So I'd just like to say hi to all the girls there in Costa across at Brotherhood's, Courtney's crew, as I call them. Great guys.
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2: A cathedral cafe had one of its windows smashed and cash and alcohol stolen during a burglary this week. Cambridgeshire police were called to reports of a burglary at the Cath Cafe at Peterborough Cathedral yesterday morning. The burglary is reported to have happened at about 11:40 p.m. on Wednesday night. According to police, about £200 was stolen, as well as two bottles of vodka and a bottle of tequila. The cafe was also left with a broken window. Some rail passengers in Cambridgeshire faced major disruption on trains heading to and from London yesterday morning. A National Rail spokesperson said that a person was hit by a train between London and Stevenage and that this resulted in major disruption on trains bound for London until 4 p.m. A drink-driving detective constable who crashed an unmarked police vehicle has been accused of committing gross misconduct. The incident happened on June the 15th when former Detective Constable Joseph Paspey was involved in a collision whilst on duty. Subsequent breath tests revealed that he was over the prescribed alcohol limit. On July the 20th, the former Detective Constable pleaded guilty to driving a motor vehicle whilst over the prescribed alcohol limit at Luton Magistrates Court. Following his admission, Paspey was disqualified from driving for 12 months. He will now face a misconduct hearing, accused of breaching the standards of professional behaviour to the level of gross misconduct. And both of our local teams are preparing for the second game of the season in League One. The Posh host Mansfield Town at the Western Home Stadium in their first home game of the season. Luke Williams' men will be looking to bounce back and get 3 points following the 2-0 defeat away to Bradford last week. Meanwhile, the Ewes travel to Bromley in their first away game of the season. Neil Harris's men are keen to continue their winning ways after beating Wigan 3-2 last Saturday.
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2: Still muggy with showers around, some of those heavy and thundery through this evening. Those showers will die away to leave a dry night with lows of 10 degrees. Saturday will be mainly dry and bright with plenty of sunshine and highs of a cooler 20 Celsius. That's the latest from the Boomerang Radio Newsroom. I'm Tom Green.
0: Thank you there, Tom, and good job as ever. Right, we're going to head across now to the sports desk with Ben.
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4: England have beaten Pakistan by an innings and 103 runs in the first test at Headingley. Jofra Archer took 2 wickets in a blistering opening spell on day 3, while Ollie Robinson also struck as Pakistan collapsed. It gives England a dominant start to the series. Coventry City return to the Premier League tonight for the first time in 25 years. The Sky Blues face a tough opening test away to reigning champions Arsenal as the new top flight season gets underway. It marks a major moment for Coventry, who secured promotion after winning the championship last season. Chelsea boss Xabi Alonso says Enzo Fernandez has settled back into pre-season training well, but did not confirm whether the midfielder wants to remain at Stamford Bridge.
5: Enzo is a Chelsea player. He's a top, top player. He's training really, really well since he started 10 days ago with the team, very integrated, and we are happy with him, and he's getting ready for Monday.
4: And Kimi Antonelli has topped his first practice at the Dutch Grand Prix as Mercedes look strong on their return from Formula One summer break.
1: Boomerang Radio Sport.

0: Boomerang Radio, where the hits just keep coming back. Yes, indeed it is. Right now, on this very busy afternoon here in the studio, there's people coming and going. It's like Clapham Junction. Pieces of paper being swung all over the place. Anyway, Sean has got it nice and calm because he's out checking out the roads for us.
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2: With Mick George, helping you skip the jams and the waste.
3: M11 northbound's queuing. It's partially blocked due to an accident from Junction 10 at Duxford to 11 for Cambridge South. M11 southbound's partially blocked around by Junction 9 due to an ongoing incident. Usual slow-moving traffic heading into the centre of Cambridge. The A10 is partially blocked in both directions at Ely because of an incident. That's on Wychford Road to Downham Road. Slow for the A1 southbound for the Black Cat roundabout. Elm High Road for Wisbeach is slow-moving on the approach towards the roundabout. A11 Milton Hall has queues northbound for 5 ways and the usual busy traffic inbound to Peterborough for the A15. And that's the latest on Cambridge's roads for Boomerang Radio. I'm Sean Moore.
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Cliff Richard and In the Country, and I've got Poppy in the studio today. She's training to be a radio presenter. Hello, Poppy. She said, look, why don't you say something like this? Let's give it a go. you're not supposed to write that on the page there, Poppy. That's just for me. Right. She said, I've got to do this. Here we are, Boomerang Radio, where the classics always find their way back. Yeah, okay, we'll work with that. She said, you've heard Cliff Richards taking us in the country, and now it's time to slip into some 70s groove. Here comes Chic with Good Times to keep your ride home smooth and soulful right here on Highway Home. I think she gets our 9 out of 10, don't you?

0: On the Friday drive home with me, PT, Alison Moyer there, and all cried out. Oh, don't cry. No. Okay, Sean, it's time to get me out of trouble again, mate. What's happening out there on the roads?
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2: With Mick George, helping you skip the jams and the waste.
3: M11 northbound's queuing. It's partially blocked due to an accident from Junction 10 at Duxford to 11 for Cambridge South. M11 southbound's partially blocked around by Junction 9 due to an ongoing incident. Usual slow-moving traffic heading into the centre of Cambridge. The A10 is partially blocked in both directions at Ely because of an incident. That's on Wychford Road to Downham Road. Slow for the A1 southbound for the Black Cat roundabout. Elm High Road for Wisbeach is slow-moving on the approach towards the roundabout. A11 Milton Hall has queues northbound for 5 ways and the usual busy traffic inbound to Peterborough for the A15. And that's the latest on Cambridge's roads for Boomerang Radio. I'm Sean Moore.
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6: A cathedral cafe had one of its windows smashed and cash and alcohol stolen during a burglary this week. Cambridgeshire police were called to reports of a burglary at the Cath Cafe at Peterborough Cathedral yesterday morning. The burglary is reported to have happened at about 11:40 p.m. on Wednesday night. According to police, about £200 was stolen, as well as two bottles of vodka and a bottle of tequila. The cafe was also left with a broken window. Some rail passengers in Cambridgeshire faced major disruption on trains heading to and from London yesterday morning. A National Rail spokesperson said that a person was hit by a train between London and Stevenage and that this resulted in major disruption on trains bound for London until 4 p.m. A drink-driving detective constable who crashed an unmarked police vehicle has been accused of committing gross misconduct. The incident happened on June the 15th when former Detective Constable Joseph Paspey was involved in a collision whilst on duty. Subsequent breath tests revealed that he was over the prescribed alcohol limit. On July the 20th, the former Detective Constable pleaded guilty to driving a motor vehicle whilst over the prescribed alcohol limit at Luton Magistrates Court. Following his admission, Paspey was disqualified from driving for 12 months. He will now face a misconduct hearing, accused of breaching the standards of professional behaviour to the level of gross misconduct. And both of our local teams are preparing for the second game of the season in League One. The Posh host Mansfield Town at the Western Home Stadium in their first home game of the season. Luke Williams' men will be looking to bounce back and get 3 points following the 2-0 defeat away to Bradford last week. Meanwhile, the Ewes travel to Bromley in their first away game of the season. Neil Harris's men are keen to continue their winning ways after beating Wigan 3-2 last Saturday.
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6: Still muggy with showers around. Some of those heavy and thundery through this evening. Those showers will die away to leave a dry night with lows of 10 degrees. Saturday will be mainly dry and bright with plenty of sunshine and highs of a cooler 20 Celsius. That's the latest from the Boomerang Radio Newsroom. I'm Tom Green.
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That's Pet Shop Boys and Dusty Springfield, and what have I done to deserve this? Well, I don't know. You turned the radio on to start with. That's where it all went wrong. Now, I've got a great song that I'm going to play to you in a few moments' time, so get ready, and I want you singing to this one, because this is classic gold, I'm telling you. Do you remember Phyllis Taylor and I Feel Love Coming On? It's on Boomerang Radio.

0: I dedicate that track to you if you, when you were growing up and you had an ABBA poster on your bedroom. SOS for you there. 20 past 22 and at the top of the hour, so we'll go for the 2020. Sean, what's happening with the traffic?
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2: With Mick George, helping you skip the jams and the waste.
3: M11 northbound's queuing. It's partially blocked due to an accident from Junction 10 at Duxford to 11 for Cambridge South. M11 southbound's partially blocked around by Junction 9 due to an ongoing incident. Is your slow-moving traffic heading into the centre of Cambridge? The A10 is partially blocked in both directions at Ely because of an incident. That's on Wychford Road to Downham Road. Slow for the A1 southbound for the Black Cat roundabout. Elm High Road for Wisbeach is slow-moving on the approach towards the roundabout. A11 Milton Hall has queues northbound for 5 ways and the usual busy traffic inbound to Peterborough for the A15. That's the latest on Cambridge's roads for Boomerang Radio. I'm Sean Moore.
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0: That's the Bangles, and yeah, Manic Monday. It's actually Manic Friday at the moment, because it's like, as my grandmother used to say, it's bedlam in here. Let's head towards Tom now for the local news and weather.
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2: A cathedral cafe had one of its windows smashed and cash and alcohol stolen during a burglary this week. Cambridgeshire police were called to reports of a burglary at the Cath Cafe at Peterborough Cathedral yesterday morning. The burglary is reported to have happened at about 11:40 p.m. on Wednesday night. According to police, about £200 was stolen, as well as two bottles of vodka and a bottle of tequila. The cafe was also left with a broken window. Some rail passengers in Cambridgeshire faced major disruption on trains heading to and from London yesterday morning. A National Rail spokesperson said that a person was hit by a train between London and Stevenage and that this resulted in major disruption on trains bound for London until 4 p.m. A drink-driving detective constable who crashed an unmarked police vehicle has been accused of committing gross misconduct. The incident happened on June the 15th when former Detective Constable Joseph Paspey was involved in a collision whilst on duty. Subsequent breath tests revealed that he was over the prescribed alcohol limit. On July the 20th, the former Detective Constable pleaded guilty to driving a motor vehicle whilst over the prescribed alcohol limit at Luton Magistrates Court. Following his admission, Paspey was disqualified from driving for 12 months. He will now face a misconduct hearing, accused of breaching the standards of professional behaviour to the level of gross misconduct. And both of our local teams are preparing for the second game of the season in League One. The Posh host Mansfield Town at the Western Home Stadium in their first home game of the season. Luke Williams' men will be looking to bounce back and get 3 points following the 2-0 defeat away to Bradford last week. Meanwhile, the Ewes travel to Bromley in their first away game of the season. Neil Harris's men are keen to continue their winning ways after beating Wigan 3-2 last Saturday.
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2: Still muggy with showers around. Some of those heavy and thundery through this evening. Those showers will die away to leave a dry night with lows of 10 degrees. Saturday will be mainly dry and bright with plenty of sunshine and highs of a cooler 20 Celsius. That's the latest from the Boomerang Radio Newsroom. I'm Tom Green.
0: Thank you there, Tom. As we head across to speak to Ben on the entertainment's desk with the entertainment news.
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4: Skincare company Neutrogena has responded to a backlash following the death of actress Hayden Panettiere at the age of 36. The former brand ambassador had previously claimed Neutrogena ended their partnership after she spoke publicly about her experience of postpartum depression. In a statement, the company said it understood it had made Panettiere feel unsupported during a difficult time and has pledged to invest in support for women experiencing the mental health condition. Earth, Wind & Fire drummer John Parris has woken up from a medically induced coma but will need two major surgeries. The 58-year-old was admitted to hospital earlier this month after a medical emergency forced the band to cancel a show in San Francisco. Paris remains in intensive care, with his family describing his recovery as a marathon. And Margaret Qualley has turned heads at the London premiere of her new film The Dog Stars, arriving in unusual Chanel footwear. The 31-year-old actress walks the white carpet in black Chanel sandals that feature a heel but leave the toes exposed. Qualley stars alongside Jacob Elordi in the post-apocalyptic film.
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0: On this Friday evening as we drive home, Luther Vandross played there live in the studio from the 12-inch single. Yes, it's vinyl. Live in the studio. Can't be bad. Sean's out on the roads checking it for us, and it's busy, so let's see what's going on.
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2: With Mick George, helping you skip the jams and the waste.
3: M11 northbound's queuing its partially blocked due to an accident from Junction 10 at Duxford to 11 for Cambridge South. M11 southbound's partially blocked around by Junction 9 due to an ongoing incident. Usual slow moving traffic heading into the centre of Cambridge. The A10 is partially blocked in both directions at Ely because of an incident. That's on Wychford Road to Downham Road. Slow for the A1 southbound for the Black Cat roundabout. Elm High Road for Wisbeach is slow moving on the approach towards the roundabout. A11 Milton Hall has queues northbound for 5 ways and the usual busy traffic inbound to Peterborough for the A15. And that's the latest on Cambridge's roads for Boomerang Radio. I'm Sean Moore.
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Now getting ready for House of Fun with Matt Rowbottom and Pete Hawkins coming this September to Brimrang Radio. 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Keep listening for more details and I'll tell you as soon as I can. They are absolutely great, those guys. We'll have to watch out for that.

0: That's Mariah Carey there with Emotions here on Boomerang Radio, where the hits just keep on coming back. That's it for me. Thanks for being there. Thanks for listening. I'll catch you back on Monday at 4 o'clock for another trip down the highway home. Talking about highways, talking about home, I think it's time to go out for Sean for the last time because the roads are busy.
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2: With Mick George, helping you skip the jams and the waste.
3: M11 northbound's queuing. It's partially blocked due to an accident from Junction 10 at Duxford to 11 for Cambridge South. M11 southbound's partially blocked around by Junction 9 due to an ongoing incident. Usual slow moving traffic heading into the centre of Cambridge. The A10 is partially blocked in both directions at Ely because of an incident. That's on Wychford Road to Downham Road. Slow for the A1 southbound for the Black Cat roundabout. Elm High Road for Wisbeach is slow moving on the approach towards the roundabout. A11 Milton Hall has queues northbound for 5 ways and the usual busy traffic inbound to Peterborough for the A15. And that's the latest on Cambridge's roads. For Boomerang Radio, I'm Sean Moore.
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6: The Duke of Sussex, alongside six other high-profile figures, have been ordered to pay an initial £9.5 million towards the legal costs of the publisher of the Daily Mail. The group lost a High Court case over claims of unlawful information gathering. Vulnerable people are being told to avoid eating runny eggs in cafes and restaurants because of a risk of salmonella. It comes as an outbreak has left one person dead and hundreds of others ill. Andy Burnham told victims of terrorism the country stands with them at a ceremony for the inaugural National Day for Victims and Survivors of Terrorism.
7: From all of my experiences, what I do know is this. As the days pass and the world moves on, you can't. Nothing is the same, and every day brings pain.
6: And Premier League action is back. Coventry City return to the Premier League tonight for the first time in 25 years. The Sky Blues face a tough opening test away to reigning champions Arsenal as the new top flight season gets underway. That's the latest from Radio News Hub. I'm Tanita Sims.
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6: Most showers will fade overnight. A few showers will persist though around exposed coasts, becoming rather chilly with a few mist and fog patches forming. Lows of 7 degrees Celsius.
11: Welcome, little show. To tell you about tonight, got loads of stuff going on. It's Gary Ball through to nine with the Soul Motown Show. Got a brilliant album of the week from Aretha Franklin comes up in the next hour. We've got the Triple Play Flashback, that's on the way here in just a little bit, and all your shout outs here on the fastest growing radio station.

There's a Jackson 5 and I want you back on Boomerang. We've got the triple play flashback comes next. Three songs, one particular year. Give you some clues as always, but can you work it out? We'll do it next after the Tops.

keep coming back. Solar Motown Show plays the tops. Let's do it then. Triple play flashback. Three songs on the way from one particular year. Hi to Bob and Eileen Langston. They're in Bolsham in Cambridge. They got it right last week. How will they do this week? Here comes Song One. Where the hits keep coming back. Okay, let's give you some clues then. Will Prime Minister Margaret Thatcher and the Conservative Party win a massive landslide victory on June the 9th in this year? We had breakfast television for the first time. BBC's Breakfast Time launched on January the 17th. It was closely followed by TVAM on ITV. And we had CDs officially went on sale in the UK for the first time. Rufus Chuckacar, they had this.

Wang, song two from The Whispers. Hi to Jenny, who's over in Cambridge. She's got it right. It was the year when Cambridge United prepare for a very high-profile start to their new season, including an opening fixture against Arsenal at the Abbey Stadium. Patrice Rushen, she had this.

0: Song 3 from Patrice Rushen. Who's confident they got it right? The year was 83. Back next week, just after 7. 3 songs from one particular year. Our artist of the week this week on the Soul of Motown show is The Temptations. Classic Motown from The Temps plays here inside the next 60 seconds on the radio station everyone's talking about.
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Our artist of the week on the Soul of Motown show on Boomerang is from The Temptations. Hi to all of our mates over at the Met Lounge in Peterborough. You remember when it was Annabelle's night spot 50 years ago, and there is going to be a 50th anniversary reunion. This is going to be brilliant. It's on Saturday the 14th of November. It's the return of Peterborough's first lady of nightclubs, Annabelle, when she returns for her second 50th. This event is already 50% sold out. The original DJs, Brian Pierce, a.k.a. Tom Bryan, and my old mate, Dave King, look after the music, playing everything and anything from the original era of 1975 to 1983. It's going to be a top night. Get your tickets. Don't miss out on this one.

Classic Luther on Boomerang. Never too much. Scary Ball through until 9 o'clock tonight. Let's just do a couple of shout outs. Hi to Craig, who's listening in Huntingdon. Hiya, Craig. To Sally, to Diane and Colleen, all getting ready in Barhill to hit the town in Cambridge a bit later on. If you want to come on board for a shout out, here's the email address, studio@boomerangradio.co.uk. It's a Soul and Motown show through until 9 o'clock tonight. We're on the air, and now we're playing everywhere.

Well, it's coming back to Boomerang with Edwin Starr. Hi to everyone who's involved with the Orton Annual Summer Fete, which is coming very, very soon. It's happening over at the Orton Hall Hotel and Spa. Loads of stuff going on over there, especially for the kids. There's over 40-plus stores and vendors, which you can have a little wander around. There's free parking. So that date again, Monday 31st of August, bank holiday. It's on from 11 till 3 p.m.

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0: It's all the Motown show on Boomerang with Barry White. Boomerang Radio. Hi to Tony, who's listening in St. Neots, celebrating a birthday today. Happy birthday, Tone. Our artist of the week is The Temptations. Another one from The Tempts. Play here. Next. Where the hits keep
1: coming back. Boomerang.
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And I'll just leave them a solo Motown show from The Temptations. 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
0: That's a great show. Thanks, Matt. Here's Evil Elliman from 1977.

0: Well, that takes us back. What a great tune. It's Candy Staton. We'll take the news update. We should see just the other side of 8. More of your shout-outs. That email address, studio@boomerangradio.co.uk. Our album of the week this week is from Aretha Franklin. Where the hits keep
1: coming back. Boomerang.
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6: The Duke of Sussex, alongside six other high-profile figures, have been ordered to pay an initial £9.5 million towards the legal costs of the publisher of the Daily Mail. The group lost a High Court case over claims of unlawful information gathering. Next, vulnerable people are being told to avoid eating runny eggs in cafes and restaurants because of risks of salmonella. Andy Hoyle reports.
7: It comes after an outbreak that's left one person dead and hundreds of others ill. Health officials say cases may be linked to eggs imported from outside of the UK, which are mainly used in food service and catering. Earlier this week, the UK Health Security Agency said 207 cases have been confirmed between August the 11th last year and August the 1st this year.
6: And comedian Jimmy Cricket's son has remembered him as a family man, a hero and a champion as he led his funeral service. He died on August 3rd, aged 80, after a battle with a short illness. That's the latest from Radio News Hub. I'm Tanita Sim.
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6: Most showers will fade overnight. A few showers will persist though around exposed coasts. Becoming rather chilly with a few mist and fog patches forming. Lows of 7 degrees Celsius.

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0: 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Here's Tom.
1: Hi, it's Tom Green from the Boomerang Radio Newsroom. I'm here with the latest local news for Peterborough and Cambridgeshire throughout the week as we get you to or from work. 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
0: Thank you, Tom. Here's the Drifters from 1959.

the hits keep coming back. Spoomerang with the Drifters. Hi to Trevor, who's listening down in Duxford. Oh, we've got a big night over in Duxford tomorrow. It's the Twilight Air Show at the Imperial War Museum. He said, Gary, listening to your little show, can you play something from Andy Williams? Here you go, my friend.

0: It's on the Motown Show on Boomerang. It's Gary Ball through until 9. Almost the weekend. Beer night tonight.
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0: Here's another one.

Dusty Springfield and the Soul of Motown show on Boomerang. Now, next week is my last soul show here on Boomerang. What are you cheering for? It's a bit rude. Try and join me next Friday from 7 until 9, where the hits keep coming back. Big hits like this from Randy Crawford.

they were a great band. Shack Attack down on the street on Boomerang. Good luck to the Posh, who are at home tomorrow against Mansfield Town. If you're a fan of the Ewes, they're away, as you know. They're away to Bromley tomorrow. Both 3 o'clock kickoffs. Premiership all starts this weekend, starts tonight. It's Formula One this weekend. If you're out and about, let's have a quick check on the weather. It's going to be a bit of a mixed bag, really. Saturday is looking a bit showery, some sunshine around. And then on Sunday, dry, sunny, highs around 22 degrees on Sunday.

0: Kelvin wakes us up in the morning from 6, and it's Gary Champion from 9. If you love your 80s, a kick up the 80s with Laura from midday, then it's Vince from 3, more soul tomorrow night. Soul Dance Saturday with Andy Barnes from 6, and it's The Party Zone with Matt Webb from 9 o'clock tomorrow. Make sure that you stay tuned to Boomerang all weekend, where the hits keep coming back, where we have Gene Chandler plays here next.
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The Gene Chandler and Get Down on Boomerang. Almost time for us to go. I've got a wedding to mention first. This is an Essex wedding, which is happening tomorrow at 12:30 in Saffron Warden in Essex. Good luck to Georgina Beadlestone, who is marrying Barry Barnes tomorrow. We're in Saffron Warden. We're going to have a nose outside the church. That's when it happens at 12:30. We wish you love. I'm trying to think of a song we can play. Let me just try and scramble through so I can find one. I think I got one.

0: That's just about it for me. Thank you for tuning in the little show. Got the news update, that's on the way next. Have a brilliant weekend. See you next Friday from 7.
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6: Vulnerable people are being urged to avoid eating runny eggs in cafes and restaurants because of a risk of salmonella. Andy Hoyle reports.
7: Earlier this week, the UK Health Security Agency said 207 cases of salmonella have been confirmed between August the 11th last year and August the 1st this year. It comes after an outbreak that's left one person dead and hundreds of others ill. Health officials say cases may be linked to eggs imported from outside of the UK.
6: Next, the Duke of Sussex and six other high-profile figures have been ordered to pay an initial £9.5 million towards the legal costs of the publisher of the Daily Mail. The group lost a high court case over claims of unlawful information gathering. The world is in for a ride as an unprecedented El Niño event is set to bring more storms and rain to the UK. Experts say it'll affect weather patterns and harvests worldwide. And England have beaten Pakistan as Joe Root celebrated his captaincy comeback with victory. That's the latest from Radio News Hub. I'm Tanita Sim.
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6: Most showers will fade overnight. A few showers will persist though around exposed coasts. Becoming rather chilly with a few mist and fog patches forming, lows of 7 degrees Celsius.

It's steps and 5, 6, 7, 8. Good evening to you. Almost 9 minutes past nine. Welcome to your regular Friday night quota of party classics. It's Nigel here on Boomerang Radio with the party classics until midnight. Let's continue with Petula Clark and You're the One.

0: There's not many parties you could go to without hearing those last two songs. That was Wigfield and Saturday Night, and before that, Los Del Rio and the Macarena. I have the Technotronic, the Urban Cookie Collective, and West End and Sybil on the way next.
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It's Friday night. It's Boomerang Radio with me, Nigel Payne. And have you enjoyed the rain that we've had this week? It hasn't done much good, has it? But it's thankful for getting some. And it's raining party classics until midnight. 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

0: 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It's Nigel here with the Friday Night Party Classics. Have some Snap and Autobahn on the way for you.
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3: 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The Crown Inn Beer Fest 26 Take 2, where the beer fests keep coming back.

Everyone knows YMCA in the Navy and Go West, but not many people will know that one from the Village People. Can't Stop the Music, but a lot of fun as usual from them. It's Nigel on Boomerang Radio playing you Candy Staton, Love on Love.

0: GQ and Disco Nights. Very good Friday evening to you. It's Nigel here on Boomerang Radio. I have got Solomon Burke, the Supermen Lovers, and the Tamperer when the Friday Night Party Classics continues after the news.
1: Boomerang.
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5: A young girl has died in hospital after she was pulled from the sea in West Sussex, alongside three family members who also died. That's according to a law firm acting for the hospital and the Palestinian Forum in Britain. Six-year-old Saja Al-Kawaz had been in hospital in a critical condition since the incident. Vulnerable people, such as young children, should avoid eating runny eggs in cafes and restaurants because of a risk of salmonella, Andy Hoyle reports.
6: It comes after an outbreak that's left one person dead and hundreds of others ill. Health officials say cases may be linked to eggs imported from outside of the UK, which are mainly used in food service and catering. Earlier this week, the UK Health Security Agency said 207 cases of salmonella have been confirmed between August the 11th last year and August the 1st this year.
5: And comedian Jimmy Cricket's son has remembered him as a family man, a hero and a champion as he led his funeral service. That's the latest from Radio News Hub. I'm Tanita Sims.
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5: So mostly dry start to Saturday with sunny spells for most areas. Turning increasingly cloudy across northern Scotland though, with some light rain possible. Highs of 22 degrees Celsius.

There's those Supermen lovers and Starlight. Hello there. It's 9 minutes past 10, Friday night. That can only mean the Party Classics show with me, Nigel Payne, here on Boomerang Radio. Thank you for joining me. Got another 2 hours of great tunes to come still. And here's Solomon Burke, Cry to Me.

0: There's a big fella and beautiful. It's Nigel here on Boomerang Radio with the Friday Night Party Classics. I was thinking to myself, it's really apt that this show goes out on a Friday night because these songs really are for Fridays, aren't they? And for the weekends. The Wednesday Night Party Classics or the Thursday Night Party Classics just doesn't do it for me. It's the Friday Night Party Classics and I'll be playing you Mojo, Tom Jones and Fats and Small next.
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You can't beat a bit of Tom Jones, and there he is with Moose Tea and Sex Bomb. It's Friday night on Boomerang Radio. Nigel here with the Party Classics. This is Mojo, Lady, hear me tonight.

0: Hathaway and Rock My Heart. And before that, it was Graham Bonney and Supergirl. How long since you've heard that one? It's Boomerang Radio. You can hear us on DAB across Peterborough and Cambridge. 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Up next, I have some Michael Zager and Outkast.
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0: It's Sylvester and Dance Disco Heat. Now, we hope that the rhythm is going to get you. It is certainly getting to Gloria Estefan, as she's now going to tell us all about it here on Boomerang Radio.
1: Oh, yeah.

0: Great tune, Dina Carroll, Special Kind of Love. Hello, it's Nigel Payne here with the Friday Night Party Classics on Boomerang Radio. Thank you very much for joining me, and I do hope you can stay for the final hour when we come back after the news.
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12: The Duke of Sussex and six other high-profile figures have been ordered to pay an initial £9.5 million towards the legal costs of the publisher of the Daily Mail. The group lost a High Court case over claims of unlawful information gathering. Meanwhile, the Duchess of Sussex is in talks to make her return to acting with an appearance in Guy Ritchie's The Gentleman TV series. According to reports, it's following the news that she and the Duke of Sussex will move back to the UK later this month. Vulnerable people should avoid eating runny eggs in cafes and restaurants because of a risk of salmonella. It comes as an outbreak has left one person dead and hundreds of others ill. And England have beaten Pakistan as Joe Root celebrated his captaincy comeback with victory.
13: And once we got ahead of the game, I thought we managed it really well. I thought we had a really good tempo with the bat. We managed to apply pressure when we got our opportunities. There were small periods where we had to soak things up in different moments, in different partnerships.
12: That's the latest from Radio News Hub. I'm Tanita Sims.
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12: So mostly dry start to Saturday with sunny spells for most areas, turning increasingly cloudy across northern Scotland though, with some light rain possible, highs of 22 degrees Celsius.

Room 5 with Oliver Cheatham and Make Love. Good evening to you. It's 8 minutes past 11. It is Friday evening. This is the show where your weekend starts. It's Nigel here with the Friday Night Party Classics on Boomerang Radio. Thank you for joining me. We hope these songs are giving you that same old feeling that you had last week.

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0: D-I-S-C-O can only be Autobahn, can't it? Stick with us. We've still got a lot more great tunes to come. Some Millie Hadaway and Bobby Brown coming up next on Boomerang Radio.
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It's Nigel here with the Party Classics on Boomerang Radio Friday night. There's Hadaway and What Is Love. I'm going to transport you back to the 60s now with Millie and My Boy Lollipop.

0: It's Shout, Lulu and the Lovers. It's Nigel here with the Friday Night Party Classics on Boomerang Radio. 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My job continues after the break with music from McFadden and Whitehead, John Travolta, Olivia Newton-John and Candy Staton.
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McFadden and Whitehead, and Ain't No Stopping Us Now. And there ain't no stopping us now. We're going out of one classic straight into another classic, the Jacksons. Blame It on the Boogie.

0: Earth, Wind and Fire with the Emotions and Boogie Wonderland. And that is it for the Party Classics show for this week. Thank you very much for joining me. I will be back next Friday at 9 o'clock as usual. I hope you can join me for that. It's overnight music non-stop on Boomerang Radio with Simply Red coming up after the news.
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5: The Duke of Sussex, alongside six other high-profile figures, have been ordered to pay an initial £9.5 million towards the legal costs of the publisher of the Daily Mail. The group lost a High Court case over claims of unlawful information gathering. Meanwhile, the Duchess of Sussex is in talks to make her return to acting with an appearance in Guy Ritchie's The Gentleman TV series. According to reports, it's following the news that she and the Duke of Sussex will move back to the UK. Vulnerable people are being asked to avoid eating runny eggs in cafes and restaurants because of a risk of salmonella. Andy Hoyle reports.
6: Earlier this week, the UK Health Security Agency said 207 cases of salmonella have been confirmed between August the 11th last year and August the 1st this year. It comes after an outbreak that's left one person dead and hundreds of others ill. Health officials say cases may be linked to eggs imported from outside of the UK.
5: And two brothers could be spared from the complications of a rare genetic condition thanks to a study. That's the latest from Radio News Hub. I'm Tanita Sims.
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5: So mostly dry start to Saturday with sunny spells for most areas. Turning increasingly cloudy across northern Scotland though, with some light rain possible. Highs of 22 degrees.

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4: The Duke of Sussex and six of the high-profile figures have been ordered to pay an initial £9.5 million towards the legal costs of the publisher of the Daily Mail. The group lost a High Court case over claims of unlawful information gathering. Meanwhile, the Duchess of Sussex is in talks to make her return to acting with an appearance in Guy Ritchie's The Gentleman TV series. According to reports, it's following the news that she and the Duke of Sussex will move back to the UK later this month. Vulnerable people should avoid eating runny eggs in cafes and restaurants because of a risk of salmonella. It comes as an outbreak has left one person dead and hundreds of others ill. And England have beaten Pakistan as Joe Root celebrated his captaincy comeback with victory.
5: And once we got ahead of the game, I thought we managed it really well. I thought we had a really good tempo with the bat. We managed to apply pressure when we got our opportunities. There were small periods where we had to soak things up in different moments, in different partnerships.
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4: So mostly dry start to Saturday with sunny spells for most areas. Turning increasingly cloudy across northern Scotland though, with some light rain possible. Highs of 22 degrees Celsius.